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1: Glasgow City Council has said it will halt a firing and rehiring process for 23,000 staff after talks with unions and the Scottish Government. The council announced it had reached an understanding after discussions. On Thursday, the local authority said talks to resolve a long-running equal pay dispute with the Unite, GMB and Unison unions had broken down. It has been reported that Manchester City have been found guilty on all but one counts of breaching the Premier League.

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0: Sunny spells and scattered showers across the north today with brisk winds, a drier day further south, although feeling fresher than the last few days, highs of 20 degrees Celsius.

0: to 78900. 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
1: Sunny spells and scattered showers across the north today with brisk winds. A drier day further south, although feeling fresher than the last few days. Highs of 20 degrees Celsius.

certainly lifting our spirits and getting us in a dancey mood nice and early this Saturday morning. It's Sneak, It Feels So Good, welcoming you to a brand new Saturday breakfast show with me, James HK, here to take you through to 9 o'clock with a mix of today's best music, your favourite songs of all time. We've got Kim Wilde on the way for you next. We've got Lynn Anderson coming up, Tiffany, Fine Young Cannibals, and sandwiched in between all that somewhere, a brand new tune from Brandon Flowers as well. Let's get the show on the road.

Listen with Rose Garden taking us through to 7:15 this Saturday morning. Before that, Brandon Flowers with Plans. One of three singles released from his brand new album, Thrasher. He's the lead singer of The Killers, if you didn't quite know the name. And the last album that they did back in 2021 was called Pressure Machine. It's my favourite album of theirs. And it's where The Killers themselves went a little bit country. They still had that progressive side, that the opening track on it, West Hills, it just builds and builds and builds into this beautiful crescendo. And you listen to Brandon's vocals and they're just heartbreaking. They tear you apart. Fantastic track. One of the best that the band have ever written, to be honest. And then the album, it becomes a bit more Nebraska, Bruce Springsteen-esque, with tracks like Quiet Town, and then you get the beautiful Pressure Machine, which is my favourite Killer song ever. It's quite a country album, and I think Brandon has taken that, and when he's decided to go solo, he's gone full country. He's done the purest country album that you're going to hear for quite a long time in this new album of his, Thrasher. So the track that you heard was Plans, and if you did enjoy that one, make sure you check out the album. He's on tour later this year, coming to the Apollo in Manchester in October. Promises to be an exciting night seeing the Killers frontman up close and personal. We're going to dive back into the 1980s now. Tiffany's here with I Think We're Alone Now. Then we'll get Fine Young Cannibals on for you as well.

It's country superstar Morgan Wallen teaming up with hip-hop genius? Should we call him that? Post Malone, who's decided to turn his hand to a little bit of country, not unlike Brandon Flowers, who we played a few songs ago since leaving the Killers. Well, not leaving the Killers, they're just having a little bit of a break. He's announced that there's two solo albums coming your way from him. His first one is already out now, it's called Thrasher, and it's him going country. Has he started a little bit of a trend? Who knows, but there's Post Malone, who isn't a stranger, to a collaboration. He did a track with Ozzy Osbourne a few years ago called Take What You Want From Me, which is fantastic, by the way. I did not expect to hear Ozzy Osbourne crop up on that song, but it worked so well. So he's no stranger to a good collaboration, and he's turned his hand to country, and there he is with Morgan Wallen. It seems like everybody's going a little bit country this year, and do you know what? I'm all for it. Imagine if David Bowie did a country album. What would that sound like, eh? I can tell you what a little bit of glam would have sounded like. It would have sounded exactly like this. It's Rebel Rebel for you on Tameside Radio, taking us through to 7:30.

It's Squeeze with Cool for Cats. Before that, Adamski with Killer. You're listening to Tameside Radio's Saturday Breakfast. I'm James HK, here to take you through to 9 o'clock this morning. And the reason why we call it Saturday Breakfast now is because it's not really weekend breakfast, because I don't do it on a Sunday. On a Sunday now, you'll find me between 9 and 1, and every single Sunday from 11 o'clock, the power is in your hands. The music is your mix. If there's a song that you want to hear, if there's a song you want to annoy people with, just any song that does anything to you from 11 o'clock on a Sunday, we will stick it on for you as we take you through to Mike Warbank at 1 o'clock. As for now, though, on a Saturday, we do still have your weekend breakfast. It's just slightly rebranded to Saturday Breakfast. I'll tell you for why, because it's breakfast time and this is a Saturday. Following me at 9 o'clock, as a bad joke, I'm sorry. Following me at 9 o'clock, we've got Dan and Matt, the Banter Brothers, as ever. They're going to take you through to 1 o'clock this afternoon, where Rick Parker will be here with your local sports show and the best bits of music thrown in as well. And he also has a show on a Wednesday evening, his 70s Rewind, which is a beautiful new show that we have here at Tameside Radio. So make sure you stick around for Rick. He's very new here, but he's very good and we love him. He's got a very firm handshake, I'll give him that. Coming up for you now, this is Olivia Rodrigo with The Cure, and every time I hear this intro, I feel like I'm going to go into the acoustic version of Everlong by the Foo Fighters, but we're not. It is Miss Olivia Rodrigo. 100%.

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4: After reports Man City have been found guilty of breaching the competition's financial rules, the club says significant elements of their legal case with the Premier League are still to be completed. It's been claimed they've been found guilty on all but one of the 115 charges laid in February 2023, which they've always strenuously denied. This supporter reckons fans need to hold fire before jumping to conclusions about the future.
5: We don't know every single detail of what City have done in detail, so we can't say what it is. Everybody's saying, oh, relegation, go down to League Two. We don't know.

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2: Right, good morning. Welcome to the weekend. 9:05, Saturday morning. Dry with sunny spells today. Just a little bit of cloud here and there, but it feel like a nice spring or autumn day. It really will. Temperatures across the northwest, looking at highs of 19 degrees today.
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0: 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This is Tameside Radio. Good morning. Welcome to the weekend. Saturday morning. Right. It is 12 minutes past nine. And, ladies and gentlemen, the doors are opening. Here he is, after a week, no doubt, travelling the country up and down, getting the air miles in, whatever he does. Daniel Ayres, everybody, good morning.
1: Getting the air miles in, I like it.
0: Yeah. That's what you do, don't you?
1: Been down to the NEC this week, right? Been to a trade show.
0: That's now, a big place, isn't it?
1: Massive. There's like 18 halls, I think there is, or something like that. But the car parking is huge, and it accommodates thousands.
0: Mm.
1: I'm not here to promote the price in here and give him an advert, but how much do you reckon parking is now at the NEC? Just out of curiosity.
0: We're going to be there for the day, aren't you?
1: Yeah.
0: You're going to be there. I would say something like that. £5 or £7.50 for a day or something like that.
1: Yeah, because, you'd think that, wouldn't you?
0: Well, I mean, that's the kind of price you pay for a full day, isn't it, in most car parks?
1: Yeah.
0: So, you were there for a day, were you?
1: I was. £20. For the parking.
0: What?
1: I know. And the thing is with that, they have about 10,000 parking spaces. Genuinely.
0: Just hang on a second.
1: I mean, just while you're, like, Googling that, I'm going to Google how many spaces does the NEC have, right?
0: £20 a parking space for a day?
1: Yeah.
0: Are you serious?
1: Yeah. Absolutely criminal, isn't it?
0: The thing is, though, if it's all business and trade people, they're going to pay and put on expenses, aren't they?
1: I kind of get that, yeah. But also, as well, if you're exhibiting, you've got to pay to be there as well, haven't you? Do you know what I mean? So it's not just a matter of...
0: If you've got 10,000 spaces, that's, what, 200 grand a day?
1: What? Yeah. No. 2 million.
0: Hey?
1: If you've got 10,000 spaces... I don't know how many spaces they've got, so I'm not going to argue with that, right? But you look at this. I've typed it in on the computer, but it's not coming up, so my computer's dead slow today. But seriously, £10 a space...
0: Oh, this is £20.
1: Oh, sorry, yeah, it is £20 a space, yeah. £20 a space,
0: oh,
1: yeah.
0: God. You don't do maths at school?
1: No.
0: So 10,000 times £20 a day is 200 grand just in car parking alone.
1: Yeah.
0: Are you serious about this?
1: Yeah.
0: And what's the price of a cup of tea and coffee in there? About £1.99.
1: Right, get this one. So this is the maths that's come up. The capacity at the NEC Arena and car parking spaces is 16,500 car parking spaces.
0: 16,500
1: times 20 quid
0: is 330 grand.
1: A day.
0: A day.
1: Yeah.
0: Just on.
1: People
0: parking the car.
1: Yeah. I mean, the odds are it's not going to be full every day, and I get that. I'm still making 100, 200, 300 grand a day.
0: There's a potential here. I can see a business opportunity for me and you here.
1: Yeah.
0: I've got some ibis in the car.
1: Yeah.
0: So what we could do, we could buy a bit of land, all right, in Tameside somewhere,
1: yeah,
0: and build a park and ride. Let's get a little minibus.
1: Yeah, yeah.
0: You can be the bus driver, and I'll sit at the car park.
1: Yeah.
0: 15 quid.
1: Yeah. A day.
0: A day.
1: Cars to park.
0: Yeah.
1: Yeah, yeah, yeah.
0: Give us your keys. I've got a little satchel.
1: They do that near the airport, you know. I don't know if you've seen it. It's been the news recently, haven't they? People have done that. Owned park and rides to the airport and then actually put cars on streets.
0: not a good thing to do.
1: Parking up around Wivenshaw, Gatley and Bagley and all
0: just
1: that.
0: Just be careful. Yeah. Get a taxi. What I would do, if I was going to the airport, I would hop on the tram and then get that way.
1: You say that, mate, but actually, how many times are you flying at 6 or 7 in the morning because the trams don't go that way at that time? Because you've got to get there 2-3 hours before.
0: You know, Daniel, you've got an answer for everything, haven't you?
1: Yeah.
0: Right, good morning. 9:15, Tameside Radio. This is Delta Goodrum and Hologram here.

0: lots of goods are in this hologram Tameside Radio at the weekend. So, yeah, I find, you know, places like NEC and Manchester as well, they've got you, haven't they, when you go there? Because
1: captive audience.
0: It is. And they can literally name the prices as well. Things like, you know, drinks, refreshments.
1: Service stations, airports, arenas, football stadiums.
0: Have you seen how much fuel is this morning?
1: Yeah.
0: I passed a petrol station about 2 miles from here. And diesel was £2.02.
1: But I'm not going to name the supermarket, but I passed a supermarket this morning, 188 or 189.9. And you think to yourself,
0: I've just paid 177.
1: Well, there's a massive difference, though. All right, from 177 to... Yeah, but you're unleaded, right?
0: Yeah, that's right.
1: Yeah, yeah, but diesel, 188, 189, and you'll say it's £2.02. It's a big difference, that,
0: massive.
1: Straight away per litre.
0: Massive.
1: You know, like, if you go into a petrol station, you can go with about 2-3p a litre difference. I understand sometimes supermarket between a BP and a Shell or whatever else.
0: Mm-hmm.
1: But then you look at it and you start to then go, right, 12, 15, 18, 20p, whatever difference. A litre, I mean, as well.
0: So is it the garages putting extra money on, you think?
1: When I used to work in that sector,
0: ooh,
1: right...
0: Some gossiping.
1: Yeah, yeah, yeah. It was all about when the was low in the tanks, the price went higher. Genuinely.
0: So,
1: because you imagine, like, if you run out of fuel in your car, it sucks all the rubbish out, doesn't it? You know, they say you should never drive your car on empty because then all the muck comes out. It's the same with the tanks. If it's pumping it out, it's still got to have the stock in it, otherwise.
0: So, if it's going low, they put the prices up,
1: even though
0: the delivery's coming.
1: Yeah.
0: That's awful.
1: Yeah.
0: That happens.
1: As daft as it sounds, they don't make much money, retailers, on petrol. They only make a penny a litre or 2p a litre tops.
0: What do they make the money on then? Sandwiches?
1: They make the money on you going in the shop and buying something else, yeah.
0: Well, I always wonder why they've got, like, barbecue coal outside. They must make a lot of money on that then.
1: Yeah. Yeah.
0: Mm.
1: But what I'm trying to say is, the idea is to get you in the shop to buy something from the shop at the forecourt.
0: You've got to go in anyway to pay, haven't you, in most places?
1: No.
0: No?
1: Pay on your card, can't you? Pay at the pump.
0: Oh, you see, I remember as a kid, when I first got my little Mini, there was a garage near me, and a little old man used to come out.
1: Shell garages
0: say,
1: used to do this.
0: Didn't they? It was like, £10, please, mate. You wind your window down, and he was like, pan the £10 over, and he'd fill it up for you.
1: Yeah.
0: And every time he'd get to 1000, not a penny over. There's a skill to that.
1: Yeah, yeah, yeah.
0: In there, you know what I mean? Right, Tameside Radio, good morning. George Ezra, next.
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0: 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This is Tameside Radio, 9:30 on this Saturday morning. Nice day today. It's going to be a bit of a change tomorrow, though. We're looking at rain on Sunday, Monday and Tuesday. But this morning, I've put the heat on in the car.
1: Yeah.
0: First time in ages.
1: Well, you said last week.
0: And it stinks when you put the heating on. It's not been on for ages.
1: Yeah, it does, doesn't it? Well, it's just the air in it, inside it or whatever.
0: I thought it was burning my car at first.
1: Yeah,
0: I thought, what's that smell?
1: Well, I started a new job a few weeks ago. I told you about this, didn't I? And I got in the car driver done from Kent and I turned the heating on, right, because it was cold. But it stunk, so I had to have the windows open because of the smell.
0: Yeah.
1: And then, obviously, it sorted it out, sorted itself out. I didn't realise, obviously, you have the heating on full blast. It drains your electric car battery.
0: Well, what I tend to do, I buy those little... I bought one today, actually, those air fresheners in the shape of a tree.
1: Oh, yeah, yeah.
0: And what I do, I stick them into the air vent.
1: Oh, OK. Is that not going to do it damage?
0: No, it's only just, you know, not stick him in right in, but just kind of like, just wedge
1: it in.
0: Him in,
1: like.
0: Yeah.
1: Yeah.
0: So when that air's blowing,
1: it
0: you get a better smell, because if you just hang it from the indicator, which I've noticed a lot of people don't use indicators anymore, I don't know why.
1: No, but, especially on BMWs.
0: Yeah. don't get me started.
1: It's all right, mate. I've got a BMW, so I'm one of those drivers.
0: But, yeah, I've noticed that sometimes if you put your air freshener on the stick, it doesn't always work very well. But that's why I put it into the air vent.
1: I have to move my Uber badge first. In company car, when I've got a spare hour, just turn the Uber app on and go out and pick people up. Do you know what? Actually, right, genuinely, I worked in sales for a long, long time. I had a gentleman who worked on my team, and there was a rumour going round that he was in his spare time Ubering, right, in his company car.
0: What, moonlighting on the quiet?
1: Yeah, yeah, yeah.
0: Really?
1: And he did something like 38,000 miles in a year, but you can never get hold of him. And then he crashed his car one day, right? So I was there, and I worked his boss. I was just like the supervisor, but I worked the head of sales. But I turned around and said, oh, have you done that? He said, oh, just crashed it a weekend. The insurance claim came in.
0: Right.
1: He had four passengers in the car. Right? He didn't know the names.
0: Oh, my word!
1: So obviously, clearly it was a taxi
0: you were doing
1: journey
0: a bit
1: or
0: side,
1: whether it was Uber or what. Yeah, and we had to get rid of him straight away because obviously moonlighting.
0: Well, surely that would invalidate the insurance as well, wouldn't it?
1: Well, no, because we talked about this before, but things like Uber, if you book via an Uber app,
0: yes,
1: then the driver would be insured, wouldn't they? Because it's like booking for an operator, so to speak. But obviously, when he had a bump, he didn't take their names.
0: She was using the company car.
1: Yeah.
0: For gaining, obviously, lots of money.
1: Yeah.
0: Do you know what? Anybody does that is ridiculous.
1: I mean, he must have been doing it in his daytime as well.
0: Yeah.
1: Do you know what I mean? Because he clearly weren't going seeing customers because he weren't eating targets. He weren't phoning customers and he weren't emailing them because he was out every day.
0: On a
1: job? Of course
0: job.
1: He was out. Yeah, doing Ubering.
0: Honestly.
1: He took two wages.
0: How can people get away with stuff like that?
1: He didn't pass probation.
0: I'm surprised not. Wow. Do you know what? You work with some rather dodgy people, you don't you? You really do.
1: No, it's 25 years of being in sales where you do see the good, the bad and the ugly.
0: More the ugly. Right, this is Lulu. I'm in love again from Tameside. Same now.

0: still sounding great. At her age as well, Lulu. I'm in love again at Tameside Radio the weekend. I'm Mark, this is Daniel. Oh, sorry, let me turn you on. There you go. Better now. I'll just switch this button on. There you go. It
1: good
0: works.
1: Morning.
2: I can hear myself now. Sorry, I want to talk.
0: Morning, morning to Dave, who just messaged me on WhatsApp. We're talking about, you know, those little tree air fresheners put in the air vent. I always find if you put them within the air vent, you get a better smell.
2: Yeah, we're talking about when you put the heating on, right, on a cold morning. Who's not used the heating in a while? You turn the heating on and there's a little smell that comes out.
0: Apparently, he's saying here, listen to this. Try putting aftershave scent in the air vents.
2: I get where you're coming from.
0: Yeah, but would that work?
2: I don't know. I don't know. It's a tricky one, isn't it? Because you've got to be careful with stuff like this as well. I'll say as it is, I gassed myself on Monday night. I was on the phone to you on Monday night.
0: Oh, you were, yeah, for about 4 hours.
2: Right, yeah, so we do have chats on and off there. And I was playing football and accidentally gassed myself.
0: You didn't?
2: I did.
0: You didn't?
2: So I turned up, and right. Obviously anybody who knows me well, knows that I have to put deep heat on my muscles now because I'm getting old.
0: Oh, bless.
2: It's like the, you know, equivalent of WD-40 for humans. But yeah. I had to put this deep heat on. And I had the window slightly open, but... to a point, it was that strong of a...
0: Oh, that's the worst thing about doing stuff in a car in a closed space.
2: That's open the door.
0: That's disgusting.
2: And then, tip of the day, right? After you've sprayed DP all over yourself, don't go and have a wee.
0: Let's not go there. but thank you, Dave, for your suggestion to put some... what do you call it?
2: My eyes were watering.
0: I bet they were. I've got a nice fragrance here. It's called a nice fragrance. The one night in Ashton. Lovely. I'll try that later. 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
7: Man City say significant elements of their legal case with the Premier League are still to be completed amid claims they've been found guilty on virtually all counts of breaching the competition's financial rules. Multiple reports said the club had been found guilty on all but one of the 115 charges laid by the league in February 2023, charges the club's always strenuously denied. City supporter Callum Ahmed.
8: I have full belief in the club. I don't think we've done anything wrong whatsoever. And when I see the full statement from our club, then I'll believe it. But at this stage, I don't believe it whatsoever. This will take a couple more years from now because we all appeal it.
7: Celtic and Rangers have appealed against the sanctions handed down to them by the SFA over the trouble that followed the Scottish Cup clash at Ibrox last season. Both were ordered to play their next home Scottish Cup matches behind closed doors and pay £100,000 each to the away side for loss of gate receipts. And in Super League, Ewan Irwin's second half kick proved enough to sink Leeds 14-12 at Headingley and send Warrington into next weekend's grand final for the first time since 2018.
3: We are Motley.

0: Howard Jones, new song, Tameside Radio, on this Saturday morning. Dan and Mark, the Banter Boys, till 1 o'clock today. Now, there's an event going on this morning which we need your support for. It's Macmillan Coffee Morning. It's a great opportunity to get out in the sunshine today and go and visit Carbrook Bowling Club. They're based at Carbrook Rise in Carbrook. And if you're going down today, it's on from 10 to 1, all right? And, of course, it's a cause that's close to a lot of people's hearts. So, Macmillan Coffee Morning, there's a time of year that lots going on, especially this weekend. I've seen loads of plans for different events. This one's at Carbrook Bowling Club. It's on this morning, starts in about 15 minutes' time, and it's on till 1 o'clock this afternoon.
1: Yeah, and do you know what? It's always worth going down to these sort of events because, you know, when there's events going on, get yourself there. But it's...
0: people don't realise how much support these places need, yeah. You know what I mean? It's like, until you really need Macmillan,
1: yeah.
0: You don't realise that they do some amazing work.
1: I think the idea is you're raising money for a great cause, and I think it's only when you're affected by cancer or something like that where you need Macmillan support. And let's say as it is, you know, you've got Willow Wood and there's lots of great charities here as well. So just do something positive for charity every day. That's all I'm going to say. Talking of charity, I'm working tonight for charity.
0: Are you?
1: Yeah, I'm doing a charity comedy night on raising money for Mentel. It's all sold out. We sold tickets. That's all been gone. So, I've got all my prep. I think there's 65 tickets sold. Mm-hmm. But before the event even started, I know that we've already raised over £3,000.
0: Wow.
1: Before the event's even starting. That's raffle tickets. That's going to...
0: And again, that's one of the great organisations that support people with mental health issues. And it's so, so important that people do get support and help. And whether it's through one-to-one counselling or group sessions, I know a lot of Mandy's Man Club do groups as well. It's so important that people get help when if they need it.
1: 100%, yeah. And I think, you know, there's so many great charity people out there raising money for charities. Like the Tameside Beer Festival last week, it went to four separate charities. But, you know, they need your support. And today, this Macmillan Coffee Morning, let's say as it is, we're not asking you to run a marathon, right? We're not asking you to do anything.
0: Go and have a brew.
1: Just go and have a brew, right? Which is something we do every day.
0: Mm. Correct. It's put in somewhere in a different place. And if there's another coffee morning going on near you, just let us know about it. And we'll tell the whole of Tameside, Glossop, Oldham, whatever. We don't mind. We'll do it because this is what it's all about. The communities we live in are absolutely amazing. There is enough, I'll say it, crap going on in the world, isn't there, at the moment? You know? There is. There's so much
1: doom and gloom
0: going on in the world.
1: There's so much doom and gloom.
0: Let's get a positive. Let's just tell people the good stuff going on in the local region, whether it's charities, fundraising, whatever.
1: Yeah.
0: Let's just get those positive vibes out there and change the way people think. We're on a rock and roll here, aren't we, this morning?
1: Do you know what? I'm going to end this link now by saying it's nice to be nice.
0: It is.
1: It doesn't cost anything. Manners cost nothing, right? And it's a genuine thing. If you're nice to someone, they'll be nice back.
0: Correct.
1: If you go in with an attitude or something like that, people come with that back. So it's nice to be nice. So that's all I'm going to leave it on.
0: Change the way we think, change the way we act, change the way we behave.
1: You're still a fool, mate. I'm not going to lie. You know what I mean? It's nice to be nice, but I'm still going to slate you just because it's you. You know what I mean?
0: Bought you breakfast this morning. And you're not going to have any of it.
1: Skipped out, though, didn't you? You didn't get the one we wanted.
0: You've got the cheap biscuits today.
1: Yeah, exactly.
0: Right, good morning, Tameside Radio. Thanks for your company. This is Sense from the Lightning Seeds on Saturday morning.

0: planting seeds. Sense at Tameside Radio. Big match this afternoon at the Tameside Stadium. Curzon Ashton host rivals Selybridge Celtic in the FA Trophy third qualifying round. And boy, we got a treat for you this afternoon. Full details coming up after 10 o'clock this morning.
1: Absolutely. So it's, we're a big treat. Stay tuned, we're going to tell you more about that soon.
0: Indeed. Right, coming up, news at 10 and then music from Pink, Lola Young and the Human League all ahead.
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They're only to hide my guilt and shame. I forgive you, now I

0: Who knew? That's Pink, 103.6 FM. This is Tameside Radio. Good morning. Welcome to the weekend. 10 past 10. I'm Mark. This is Daniel Ayres, Esquire.
1: Good morning. Thank you very much for having us on on Tameside Radio.
0: You're looking well today, by the way.
1: Thanks, pal.
0: Have you had a shower this morning? You look really nice.
1: Have you had a shower?
0: I'm just saying, you look a bit fresher than normal. You've had a shower and a shave, haven't you?
1: Yeah, absolutely.
0: I can tell. You've had a bit of a shave. Have you taken the dogs out this morning?
1: No. They went to daycare yesterday because I was in the office and so was Nick. So they come back last night and they was absolutely exhausted. When they go to daycare, right, they just run around all day to a point where they were just tired. This morning I woke up and I thought, oh, should we go out for a WALK? You've got to be careful how you say it because,
0: A walk?
1: Yeah.
0: Walkies?
1: Thanks for saying that. I had a dog listening. Oh, yeah.
0: Hey, dogs. Walkies?
1: Yeah. You did that the other day.
0: What?
1: You met my dogs the other day. Should we go for a walkies? And you're like, and they started going mental. I was just like, thanks for that.
0: Isn't it amazing how their response to certain words is just
1: 100%. It's like grandparents who've got grandchildren. They don't care. They just feed them full of sweets. And then end at night,
0: do you know?
1: Give them back.
0: Can I say something? I remember as a kid, I used to, you know, like my nan and granddad used to visit every Sunday. And she had this brown shopping bag. Yeah. And I knew what was in the brown shopping bag every week. There was always full of chocolate, sweets, Kit Kats, all those kind of things, club biscuits, you name it, Dundee biscuits. There was loads of stuff in there. And it was every week. And I used to really get excited what was in the brown bag. But it was just one of them things that I knew every Sunday. It was treat day.
1: Yeah.
0: And, you know, just the presence of your nan coming down. It was like, aye, you're all right. Get your bag home.
1: Yeah.
0: That's how it was.
1: Yeah, I mean, nanas and granddads and brilliant, aren't they? Because years ago, like, my gran used to take me to a social club. Get this. It was a cricket club at the time. It's still going. I'm not going to say where. She used to turn around and she says, here's some money. Put it in fruit machine, Dan. So I played on Fruity, right? And she did. When I win, I bought everybody a drink, right? And my gran was unaware that Castaway. Do you remember them? Castaways and Hooch.
0: She thought it was like a fruit juice.
1: It was orange juice. Have another.
0: You kid her all the time.
1: I was about 15 at the time, but it was better to go out to the cricket club and get leathered with my gran than it was to go on park and get cold and get drunk with my mates.
0: Honestly, talk about situations, Daniel. No wonder you turn out like you are. Right, Tameside Radio music continues now. This is Lola Young. Fancy getting in touch with the show today? Here's the WhatsApp number.
1: Yes, it's 07787350452. Vicky Whitaker's just messaged. Milo's now stood at the door saying, thanks very much, Mark, for walking. Right, here's Lola Young. Messi plays here, Tameside Radio.

0: Lola Young, cause Messy at Tameside Radio. I am wearing the doghouse for there, aren't I? Hey?
1: Telling dogs
0: to go for W-A-L-K-I. Yes. Yes, so I do apologise. If anyone's dog has just run to the door thinking it's time for their W-A-L-K-I-E-S, apparently Milo. Should we apologise to Milo? Milo! Milo! Sit. I'm so tempted. Good boy. Sit.
2: 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You know, like when you just get up to mischief. It's like when we went and
0: didn't you do that with the van one day? With the outside broadcast van?
2: Yes.
0: You changed all the channels, all 564 channels to Tameside Radio.
2: Yes, but I actually locked them all in so you couldn't actually change the dial unless you went in via it and to hold each station. So, yeah, it's good. When you can code stuff and do stuff like that as a block thing, it's quite funny. But, yeah, we had loads of fun when we had the outside broadcast van. Do you know what I mean?
0: Indeed. Let's talk briefly about spam calls. We mentioned this in the week that there's a new feature on the iOS update which can help you stop these spam calls. We seem to be getting lots and lots of, not us, but everybody across the country, getting these weird texts or weird messages from WhatsApp saying, please add me to WhatsApp. And they're coming from random numbers. Now, you told me last week about a great new thing, new feature on the iPhone.
2: And what it does, it filters spam calls out. So if it's anybody in your phone book, it allows them to phone through. But if it's a number that it doesn't recognise, it asks them a purpose for calling or who it is. So I think it's a real good thing. But obviously when these call centres are ringing you about PPI or whatever else, then they have to explain who they are and it doesn't come through, which is really good. So while we've been on air this morning, it's 10:15 now, so we've been on air, an hour and 15 minutes. I've had 5 calls from a similar number. All suspected spam. You Google the number, it's a PPI claim company.
0: Why are they doing this? How are they getting your number?
2: They've clearly bought data from somewhere, but do you know what's so annoying is when they ring you, you get that pause. So ring, ring, ring, ring, pause. Is that Mr. Eyes? Well, no, it's Mr. Ayres for a kickoff, but go on. Is that Mr. Eyes on the phone? Yeah, it's Mr. Ears here. Go on, what can I do for you? And they say, oh, you've had a car on finance.
0: Oh, no, not like that.
2: And you think, mate, I drive a company car.
0: You've only had 5 calls this morning. If you want to spam Dan, his number's 07946 316.
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0: Madonna, Kylie, 103.6 FM. This is Tameside Radio, the weekend. Just reading in the news today about a troubled broadband operator, TalkTalk, has said it expects to be sold imminently, apparently, as fears that it could collapse raise national security concerns. How can companies like that go bust? Because, it's expensive, isn't it, to get broadband nowadays?
1: Well, apparently it's in debt, and that's what it says. It's got over 1.5 million customers, and it says it's in debt. And how's a company like that in debt? Is that because they're trying to undersell a service? Is that because the overheads are too high? Is that because, actually, they've not invested in the infrastructure for so long? It could be lots of things.
0: One of the biggest concerns I've got now with all broadband is, because I experienced this earlier this year, next January, all the analogue phones are being turned off.
1: Yep. That's so, easy enough, though, isn't it?
0: But I don't think there's enough information out there, because I'm speaking to people now who are still not aware of this and still haven't been contacted by the provider to say you need to upgrade your service.
1: I think in reality, I agree with what you're saying, but I also think that lots of companies now are going over to internet calls, so it's not going to affect anyone. It's still going to be the same number. It's just moving it from analogue to digital. That's the difference, and I think they're going to give you a box to do that.
0: Do you have to pay for that box?
1: I don't know. I mean,
0: we need some experts to clarify this, because if you're on an analog phone, if you're an older person who's got one of those old phones, yeah, and you have to go digital, does that mean you've got to pay for a service?
1: Well, I've had a shock this week with my broadband. So it was quite weird, because the broadband was picking up my laptop and my TV, but it wasn't picking it up on my phone. Okay, so I couldn't have Wi-Fi on my phone. So it went down. And on my phone, my work phone, even my wife's phone, it just weren't picking it up. It's like there was some sort of interference. So I phoned my broadband provider, and basically, right, you get this. Your call is important to us. Please wait in the queue. Right? Are you talking about broadband, mobile phone, or this? Press 1 for that, 2 for this, right? So you press that, you get through to the advisor, okay? So then you sat there and you're talking
0: to them. Thank you for calling.
1: Absolutely right. And you sit there and you're talking to the advisor. And then they dial in. And what I didn't realise with my broadband provider was, I've only got one bar of phone signal where I live, because it's quite bad for phone signal. But I got disconnected. And then had to ring them back. They don't call you back.
0: The whole process again.
1: So I spoke to the person and said, I've just spoke to your colleague. Can I ever speak to the same person? Or surely you can pick up where you're from. Well, no, because our system, once your call's ended, it puts us through to another call.
0: Yeah.
1: But your call is important to us. Well, it's clearly not. You're clearly lying.
0: Years ago, I worked in a call centre in Manchester, okay? And that was one of four call centres. Yeah. And if you got cut off, there's a pretty good chance that the caller will phone back and be in another call centre, maybe in Glasgow.
1: Yeah, absolutely. I did the same when I worked in insurance. It was great. And I guarantee, right, I used to finish at 7 o'clock, and you phone at 1 minute to, good evening, my name is Dan, and I work for such a company. Unfortunately, my system's down for enhancement. If you can just press redial.
0: The night staff will take over. Yeah. I know what it's like.
1: Champions League night, and get out of here.
0: Exactly. That's what it was about, wasn't it? Right, Tameside Radio at 10:31, just gone. Lots and lots of sport going on. Although this weekend, there's a bit of a big match going on locally. We'll have more on that in a second, but what have we got going so far?
1: Well, you know what, Mark? There's no Premier League football this weekend, so as a Manchester United fan, it's quite get away with it. We don't get depressed on a Monday. The last few Mondays, we've been depressed, but there's no Premier League football. It's international football this weekend. We'll go through all the fixtures right now. So in League One, Stockport County, they're at home today, Edgeley Park versus Peterborough United. In League Two, Rochdale, they're away today against Fleetwood Town, so good luck to them. In League Two as well, a bit of a local derby at Boundary Park. Oldham, they're at home today versus Salford City. That's a 5:30 kickoff. Right, in the West Division of the Northern Premier League, Mosley, they're away today against Lichfield City. In the FA Trophy, we've got some games at Gig Lane. Bury, they're at home versus Gainsborough Trinity. Curzon, they're also at home at the Tameside Stadium versus Stirling Celtic. But we've got some exciting news. Keep on hold, caller. Your call is important, so we'll get this one. Hyde United, they're also at home today at the Project Solar Stadium versus FC United. And Ashton United, they're away today against Warrington Town, all in the FA Trophy, so good luck to all our local teams playing nationally then tonight at 7:45, England, they're at home versus Spain, so that's always well worth a watch. And then tomorrow, there's some other games. You've got Germany versus Greece, Denmark versus Wales, Norway versus Portugal. However, this is the treat that we've got for you. Big local football action this afternoon, right, at Curzon Ashton. It's at the Tameside Stadium. Basically, Stalybridge Celtic are playing Curzon Ashton in the FA Trophy third round qualifying round, okay? We were saying about that in the fixtures. However, weather. You can hear every ball that's being kicked, everything that's happening at the game today, because we're giving you live exclusive commentary from our very own Lewis Connell. He'll be live from the Tameside Stadium from 2:55. All you have to do is sit back and listen to the wireless, okay? How do you tune in? 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That's it for me on Tameside Radio.
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0: morning from Tameside Radio, Bronski Beats, a small town boy. I'm Mark, Daniel's here as well.
1: Good morning, thank you so much for having us on here on Tameside Radio. Mark and Dan, here till 1 o'clock today. Anything could go on live on here.
0: Indeed. You fancy a glass of apple juice?
1: No, you're all right.
0: I made it myself. Okay. Was that enough for you? Just a nice, there you go, that'll be fine.
1: You've got some confidence pouring that off the desk.
0: Did you for renewal anyway?
1: Yeah, if I did that with the shakes from last night, it'd be all over.
0: There you go, don't have a little sip of that, what? Let me know what it's like.
1: You're too kind.
0: Mmm. Oh, that's nice and chilled.
1: From very concentrate.
0: Exactly. Like I said before, made it myself. Right, Tameside Radio at the weekend, and lots going on. Now, of course, this week and last week as well was kind of freshers week for a lot of people. All the students going to university, going to places never been before and stuff like that. And you can imagine it must be a traumatic time going to a new city or town and thinking, I've got to make myself, you know, known here. I've got to set up my stall. I've got to set up my, you know, whatever.
1: The go-to guy on campus.
0: Exactly, yeah. But apparently in Liverpool, a Lime Street station, they've installed the vending machine because they've realised there's so many students who are forgetful, and things like, for example, toothbrushes, toothpaste, nail files, car chargers or phone chargers, stuff like that. You know what I mean? And it's like they're selling this out of a vending machine.
1: They do that now in a lot of hotels, by the way. So
0: seriously?
1: So when you're working away, and there's lots of places now where you forget something or whatever. For me, it's very different because if I'm travelling somewhere on the train or I'm driving, you're always going to pass a Boots or a Tesco's or an Asda's or something like that. But there is now vending machines in train stations, hotels, stuff like that, with all those sort of stuff. So when you're staying in certain hotels, like, they do deodorant, they do toothpaste, they do toothbrushes. So yeah, it's a big market. But phone chargers is the biggest thing.
0: Well, this is it. Phone adapters, you know, adapters for your car, like I mentioned before, things like that. You know, you think, oh, I've got loads at home in the drawer. But then you have to spend £20 on one.
1: And that's the problem, innit? You forgot your charger, you'd spend £20. I remember going to a festival in Spain, the Benicassim Festival, and my charger broke or got nicked or whatever. I had to buy one. That was like £20-25 from the Vodafone shop or something
0: just
1: like that.
0: Just for a cable?
1: Just for the cable. And I weren't even on Vodafone, but that was the only phone shop around. But you pay it, don't you?
0: You see, my bag has cables for everything.
1: Yeah, but you look a bit suspicious when you walk on a plane. You've got a bag and a box full of cables. You know what I mean? What's this?
0: No,
1: well, it's my phone charger. What's this?
0: I've got one for
1: the iPod charger.
0: Well, I've got one for the iPad. I've got one for the...
1: One for my watch. I've got one for my iPad. No, seriously, I've got one of these smartwatches. And you have to plug it in on charge and stuff. One for your phone. Then you've got your laptops, your iPads. Then, do you know what? You even have them now on headphones. Wireless headphones have to be charged.
0: So the problem is, life is all about being on charge, isn't it?
1: Yeah.
0: When you think about it.
1: Yeah. Everything's just on a battery.
0: I've got these charge, like a charge bank.
1: Yeah, power banks.
0: Even they've got to be charged up. And it's like, nightmare.
1: Yeah, but you've got to look after yourself. If we're saying that all our devices get to 1%, how about our own bodies? That gets to 1% as well, and that's why we've got to look after ourselves.
0: Aren't you nice?
1: Yep.
0: You've got a care inside you, you really have, I can tell. Right, Carol G, Bruno Mars.

0: Dolly Parton, that's Jolene, 10 to 11, Tameside Radio. It's the weekend. Dan and Mark, the Banter Boys, here till 1 today. And if you're looking for something to do today, by the way, the Stalybridge Civic Hall is hosting an artisan market. I love these kind of things. You can get loads of crafts and gifts for Christmas. And I know we say Christmas, it's not far off, is it? It's only, what, 3 months away. There's food, drink, art, crafts, loads more. Stuff for the kids as well. It's on today, the Stalybridge Civic Hall, for the Artisan Market in Stalybridge.
1: Yeah, get yourself down there. There's lots of live music. Like you just said, Mark, face painting and children's crafts.
0: I think your face would look good painted.
1: Yeah. It'd be like Phoenix Nights if you painted my face. You could do it as a tiger and it wouldn't come off. I've tried Swarovski, battery acid. It don't come off.
0: Well, it's like, I tell you what happened last week. In the office, we have a whiteboard, okay? And it's got some pens next to it, some marker pens.
1: Yeah.
0: Which are all different coloured ones. And every week we do the board in terms of, like, the newspaper.
1: The structure of it.
0: Yeah, exactly, yeah. So we have a little meeting, we write stuff on. It was my turn to write stuff on the board. So I picked up the first pen that was a black pen. And it was a marker pen.
1: So what you're trying to say is permanent marker, not water.
0: Somebody had swapped it.
1: Yeah.
0: And I'm writing on the board there thinking nothing about it. I thought, oh, this is a nice pen. So I'm writing on the board there and say, oh, can you just change that? I tried getting it off. It was absolutely permanent. How on earth do you get stuff off a whiteboard in permanent marker?
1: I know.
0: What is the solution?
1: There is chemicals that comes off. Of course there is, but... whoever's done that, add it in for you.
0: Oh, because definitely.
1: I'm all for pranks. And I had to do a presentation a few weeks ago, and one of the colleagues did a presentation, and they had to add a QR code on it, right? You know, on the thing. So what they did, they actually went on Google and...
0: changed the QR code?
1: No. They went on Google and just got a QR code off it, right? So I'm sat there in the audience, like, listening to this presentation. I scanned the QR code... and it was all about raising money for somebody who died in America. The person who put the QR code on the presentation just went on Google and typed QR code thinking that they were just generic stuff. But it was actually fundraising for a lady who passed away.
0: No.
1: So I stood up in the meeting and said, so we're talking about this in there. Yeah. Your QR code actually says raise money for such a body who passed away. Like, 5 years, 5 months ago.
0: You've got to be so careful, haven't you?
1: Yeah.
0: Just don't go for the first thing on Google. Nightmare. Absolute nightmare. Just be safe. Just be careful. Right, Cat Burns, Tameside Radio, other weekend. Let me tell-

0: 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There's just something about her, and I can't put my finger on it at all. 5 to 10, right, coming up after 11, sorry, 5 to 11. Coming up, we've got Pharrell Williams, also music from Tears of Fears, and It's Raining Men from the Weather Girls, all here. Plus, Johnny HGRs and Jermaine Stewart. 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
1: Manchester City say significant elements of their legal case with the Premier League are still to be completed and are subject to strict confidentiality. It follows reports that they've been found guilty on all but one of the 115 charges that they broke financial rules, charges they've always strenuously denied. Former club star Rodri says nobody can take away the players' success.
2: What we did, they cannot take out of us. I mean, it's something that is not paid off by money, you know, it's paid with effort. Partnership with, you know, being shoulder to shoulder every day.
1: The Premier League has so far declined to comment. Prime Minister Andy Burnham faces unrest amongst Labour's top ministers as he heads into his first party conference as Prime Minister today. The PM's in Liverpool. He's due to give a speech on Tuesday, which he hopes will set out the guiding purpose for the rest of the party's term in power. CNN have been left off Air Force One for Donald Trump's trip to a college football game in Tennessee today. It's the latest move in an ongoing dispute between the US president and the media. The network's seat has been taken by a conservative channel called Real America's Voice. Parents are saving up the rent they charge their adult children and putting it towards helping them buy a house. Nationwide say the average charge is £303 from so-called mum lords and dad lords, with plenty of parents also providing additional flexibility for their children. Eden Black is Nationwide spokesperson.
3: 8 in 10 parents, 82%, say the rising housing costs make it more likely their children will continue living at home even longer.
1: And British actress Florence Pugh has spoken about her character in the upcoming Netflix miniseries East of Eden.
4: As complicated and as complex as she is, I really did have a beautiful time shooting it. I think it required for me to really show up as a performer and also just for myself as a person.
1: The 30-year-old will play Kathy Ames in the adaptation of John Steinbeck's 1952 novel, which launches on Netflix next month. That's the latest from Radio News Hub. I'm John Collins.
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6: Welcome to Saturday morning. Dry today with sunny spells, which is nice and welcomed. One or two bursts of cloud this afternoon, but no rain forecast so far anyway. Should be a reasonably dry day as well. Mild, we're looking at highs of 19 degrees at best today. Good morning, 11:03 on Saturday morning. I'm Mark, and this is Mr. Ayres.
7: Mr. Ayres, yes, it's like being in court, isn't it, in the dock.
6: Or should we call you Master Ayres?
7: Master.
6: Maybe you should get letters in the post like that.
7: You know, right, I had a mate called Paul Bates.
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7: No. And imagine what the title would have been when he was a kid, because you call people masters. Anyway, right, OK, we've got some great music on the way, as Matt said a couple of moments ago. We've got the Weather Girls, Pharrell Williams, and also this from Tears for Fears. Right, and also, we're going to be doing Quiz of the Week very, very soon. Right, stay locked, loaded. This, Tears for Fears, on Tameside Radio.

0: Pharrell Williams, Happy at Tameside Radio. Sunday morning, you're in with Dan and Mark here till 1 o'clock today at Tameside Radio. It's the Banter Boys. Just gone 10 past 11. If you're looking for something to do today, by the way, Hollins Fire Station has got an open day in Oldham. Okay, it's on until 4 o'clock this afternoon. You can see how a fire station operates behind the scenes. Look at the vehicles. You did that, didn't you, in Hyde a few years ago?
1: Yeah.
0: You did a really deep dive into those machines.
1: We had to interview someone, and it was quite interesting to see what equipment they had on board and was at Hyde. I was a little bit of a kid, really, because I just wanted to see what they were and have a play with some of the equipment. But actually, the idea of this is if you're a kid, you can sit in the fire engine and put all the fire gear on. And if you're an adult, let's say as it is, all the intriguing bits like the technology and stuff that they use, it's good to see what kit they've got on board.
0: Absolutely. It was mesmerises when I see those fire engines because it's full of kit. And think, where's the water go?
1: I think, obviously they have to pump some of it in, but what I would say is the modern firefighter now is not all about,
0: Rescue.
1: Yeah, a lot of it is like water rescue missions. Mm. They've also got things like tornadoes and whatever else happens, like natural disasters. Then they also have lots of road traffic collisions. There's more road traffic collisions out there than there is fires. You don't get any more, like, cat stuck up a tree or whatever else. You get real emergencies. Apart from Wednesday night when it's the snooker competition. They don't like getting interrupted.
0: But if you fancy going down today, it's on till 4 o'clock this afternoon at Hollins Fire Station, Hollins Road in Oldham. And there's lots going on there as well for all the family as well. So just always interesting to have a look at behind the scenes and stuff like that. You know what I mean? I wish there was more events like this going on. So we'll get yourself down there. I'm going to pop down and have a little nosy later on. So weather today should be dry, should be nice, it should be sunny spells, 19 degrees, which is what we want. And this, the Weather Girls, it's Raining Blokes. 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

0: the girls. It's Raining Men from Tameside Radio. Good past 11, I'm Mark. This is Daniel Ayres, Esquire.
1: Good morning. Thank you so much for having us on. Right, it's quarter past 11. It's now time for our Banter Boys quiz of the week.
0: I've not got the jingle ready yet.
1: We'll do it in a minute then when you've got it prepared.
0: Can you be just... Honestly, you're like... You just... Daniel, can you slow down, please? You need to communicate.
1: I've heard that before.
0: You're going too fast. You're peaking too soon. Story of your life, that. We've not prepared it yet. Unless you've got it all prepared and ready, because I've not.
1: We'll come back to that.
0: We'll come back to it in a bit. Right, so coming up, the music from Jermaine Stewart. We don't have to take our clothes off to have a good time, although it sometimes does help. And Johnny H. Jazz next here.
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0: Johnny H. Jazz, Shattered Dreams, 103.6 FM. This is Tameside Radio. Dan and Matt, the Banter Boys here, and he's had, what, five, six messages this morning? Six attempts of a spam?
1: Yeah, I mean, I think the thing is, there's companies out there that buy your data, and then all of a sudden, they ring you. And what I do is I block the numbers. But obviously, I don't think it really matters because they just ring you another number.
0: I've just had this.
2: Please add me on WhatsApp.
0: Again. And that's the fourth one today.
1: I know.
0: Who else is getting these please add me on WhatsApp messages? Let me know if you're getting them as well. 07787 350 452.
1: And the answer to that, Mark, stop putting your phone number in telephone boxes.
0: If only.
1: GSOH, give me a call.
0: Daniel, you're going to get yourself in trouble one of these days. You
1: right,
0: really are.
1: That was clean joke. For once, that was a clean joke.
0: It was, indeed.
1: Right,
0: so the quiz of the week this week. We're going to sort of quiz you, really, on what you used to do back in the day at school. Your go-to Friday night out.
1: When you was at school? What, drinking?
0: No, not drinking. I mean,
1: let's open this up a little bit. When you're young and adolescent and you're going out experimenting, nights out, where was your go-to place?
0: School disco. We used to have one every Friday, you see. And for me, it was great because when I was getting into DJing at the time, I used to help DJ. So I was there every week while everyone was dancing around with the handbags with the Panda Pops.
1: So, we want to know what nightclubs you really went to when you were younger and adolescent. Was it Grey's? Was it Smokey's? Was it anywhere in Ashton, Stalybridge, Denton, Hyde? You name it, right? In Tameside. Where was your go-to place where you're first going out? But you talked about school discos then. And school discos was probably the worst place to ever go to. And the reason why I say that, girls were on the left, boys were on the right. And in the middle was that no man's land.
0: Lonely people.
1: Yeah. What they should have done was put the tuck shop in the middle, just to break it up a little bit. But they had the tuck shop in a little separate room.
0: I hated
1: school discos with a passion.
0: Yeah.
1: I hated it. It was like when we had, you have these proms and leavers parties and all that.
0: Yeah.
1: I didn't turn up to mine.
0: What?
1: Genuinely. Because, basically, we went to... I went to Wetherspoons instead. Met all the lads in there. Had a few pints. Went round Ashton.
0: How old were you at this stage?
1: Well, we were 16, but we're all suited and booted. So, I mean, obviously, walking in a pub, we looked like we was 18. And, I was 6'4" at the time, still am. So, I was getting served straight away, no problem. But, we want to know, right, when you were younger, where did you go on nights out? Simple as that.
0: 07787 350452 is the WhatsApp number. 07787 350452. And we'll do some of those shortly. Morning to Paul, by the way, from Glossop, Britannia Taxis. He gets about 10 messages a day with these please add me to WhatsApps. They're a nightmare, aren't they, Paul?
1: You don't,
0: they
1: Paul. Really let's say it's the radio operator. Paul, can you go and pick somebody up at Manor Park? Lima 1. We've got a minibus here for Manor Park.
0: Lima 1. Lima Oxer, Foxtrot, Oscar.
1: Right, Jermaine Stewart, we don't have to take our clothes off. Please hear Tameside Radio. Enjoy.

0: 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This is 103.6 FM, Tameside Radio of the weekend. Right, 11:30. We were asking the question before about the go-to place when you were kind of like leaving school, growing up.
1: Adolescent. When you was between, let's say, is it 16 to 24, 25?
0: Yeah.
1: Because we all went out, right, and then had to be in work for 2 or 3 hours later.
0: Exactly.
1: Right? I've got a brother-in-law, and when he goes out, he's in work at, say, 8 o'clock, but he don't get home till half five. And you think, I couldn't do that now. It shows I'm getting old.
0: It does. Morning to Paul, who said that the Memory Inn and Flames in Ashton-under-Lyne. Crikey, going back, aren't you?
1: Mm.
0: Who else have we got? We've got Paula. What's one from Paula?
1: Yeah, thanks very much. It says, from Paula, it says, good morning, lads. Blues in Ashton was my go-to place. These were the days of getting home at daft o'clock and getting up a few hours later, and it was easy. So, Paula, brilliant show as usual. Well, thanks very much, Paula. Keep them coming, right? Let's find out where you went when you was between 16 to 25 on nights out.
0: Sandra, Candlelight, Blues, Ashton-under-Lyne.
1: Popular.
0: That's where she went every week. And one just this second popped in with a text ending 473. This is Chris, the Comfy Club. Does anyone remember the Comfy Club? I thought it was in Hurst Cross.
1: Don't know.
0: Not sure
1: I don't know about that one. And the thing is, with stuff like this, this could be from the 70s. So, I mean, we don't always know. But keep them coming, Mark. What's the number?
0: 07787-350452. That's 07787-350452 on the WhatsApp. Right, let's catch up on all the sport going on this weekend.
1: So it all kicks off this weekend, but there's no Premier League action. That can only mean one thing, Mark. I'm not going to be depressed this weekend because Man United lose again and again and again. However, it all came out in the news yesterday, didn't it, about Manchester City?
0: Yes, yeah.
1: 114 charges. They got away with one of them. So it'd be interesting to see what happens there. But so there's no Premier League football this weekend. However, in League One, at 3 o'clock this afternoon, Stockport County, they're at home, Edgeley Park versus Peterborough United. Right, let's talk about other local football. In League Two, Rochdale, they're away today at the Seaside. They're going to have fish and chips. Yeah, they're playing Fleetwood Town. Also as well, in League Two, bit of a local derby here at Boundary Park. Oldham, they're playing Salford City. That's a 5:30 kickoff. This weekend in the Northern Premier League West Division, Mosley, they're away today at Lichfield. Lichfield City Football Club. Also as well, it's the FA Trophy. Bury, they're at home today. Gig Lane versus Gainsborough Trinity. Stalybridge Celtic, they're away today at the Tameside Stadium against Curzon Ashton. And also as well, Hyde, they're at home today at the Project Solar versus FC United. Right, Ashton United, they continue in the FA Trophy third round as well. They're playing Warrington Town. Right, the big game tonight though, internationally, it's England versus Spain. That's a 7:45 kickoff. And then tomorrow, there's other games that's playing. You've got Germany versus Greece, Denmark versus Wales, Norway versus Portugal. They're all on tomorrow, so happy days. However, today we've got an absolute steal for you. This is the treat of what you need. It's the big football game, big derby today between Curzon Ashton and Stalybridge Celtic. It's at the Tameside Stadium. It's for the FA Trophy third qualifying round, right? And you're going to hear every kick of the ball live if you wanted to tune into it. Basically, we've got Lewis on overtime. Yes, Lewis Connell, he's going to be there today from the Tameside Stadium from 2:55. He's bringing you all the live match action, full match commentary as well, and you can listen to it online. 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

0: It's Miles Smith and Drive Safe plays here on Tameside Radio. Right, good morning. Just coming up to 11:45 here. Dan and Mark here till 1 o'clock today.
1: Indeed. Right, I'm just reading here. It's Mariah Carey, you know. She's all right, Mariah. She's got a good voice.
0: Oh, she makes a mint at Christmas.
1: At Christmas,
0: and
1: exactly.
0: Also when the DFS have the sale on at Christmas, yeah.
1: She's coming to Manchester 2nd of December, and I'm so desperate to get tickets for this. I've just been looking. I think it's a Co-op Live she's going to, and from what I can see, most of the tickets have gone. There's a couple of tickets left, but it's like all the best seats in the house have been taken.
0: It's always going to be the case, and it's like Oasis or Mariah Carey. Whoever comes up, the ticket prices start to go up in significant pricing.
1: I'm just thinking, what do I do? I wonder if I ask James HK, you know, because he works there.
0: He's a good lad. Seriously, right? He doesn't get you backstage, but he does get you in VIP. And I can talk from my own personal preference because I went to see a show there. And I text him saying, "Hi, James, it's Dan from the radio." He's like, "Yeah, I know. I've got your number." And is there any chance you could...
1: Who did you go and see?
0: John Bishop. It's when we went to see John Bishop, but he got us, he didn't get us backstage passes, but he, kind lad, got us to the bar as well, right to the front of the queue.
1: Did you buy a drink?
0: Well, I was thinking that might have been the case.
1: And but he didn't.
0: He accidentally poured the wrong drink. I took it. Good lad. I don't want the lad to lose his job here. You know what I mean? I'm not a grass.
1: Not at all. Let me ring him now. 07. James, it's Mark. Mariah Carey's coming to your place. I bet that's the... It'd be nice, wouldn't it, if you say that. Coming to your place, Mariah Carey's coming down, you know what I mean? 2nd of December. That'd be nice for Christmas, really would. Right, Tameside Radio Music continues. This is the sound of Samantha Mumba.

0: starving, mate, I tell you. I've had two pastries this morning because I bought him a pastry and he's refused it.
1: Yeah, Monjaro's kicked in.
0: Honestly. I went out of my way this morning to get that pastry for you, and you've kicked me back. I feel wounded, I really do. Tameside Radio, the weekend, Dan and Mark, the banter boys, till 1 o'clock today.
1: So you probably feel as rejected as I do on a Saturday night when I used to try and get laid. I used to say to my mum, see you later, mum, unless I get lucky. See you later, son. Hey, I was guaranteed to be on by 9:30 for match at day.
0: Right, moving on. Who's this here? Text is Elaine. What's this say?
1: Right, Elaine, thanks very much. I think you two should have your own TV show. You're really funny, and you should have it with special guests.
0: Bless.
1: Thanks, Elaine.
0: That is nice, that, isn't it? We should do that. Maybe a TV show will sign us up. Maybe Channel 5 will sign us up or something like that. Or QVC. We could do QVC, couldn't we?
1: And sell something.
0: Yeah.
1: Do you ever watch that on The Apprentice, where they have the TV selling task and they have to sell stuff?
0: You either got it or you haven't. We still find that, though, haven't you?
1: It's like sales. It's, yeah, you have either got it or you haven't.
0: You unfortunately haven't.
1: Well, clearly.
0: Carly Rae Jepsen, this is Tameside Radio of the weekend.

0: 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Listen, I've had an idea how to make a bit of money.
1: Oh, go on.
0: Why don't we get some seats in the studio? It's like six seats. Don't laugh at me, hear me out.
1: Right. Six seats,
0: and then we can invite people in. You're like, maybe you got five at a time or something like that.
2: Yeah, I mean, they do that in restaurants now, don't they? They have, like, open tables and stuff in the kitchens, open kitchens and stuff.
0: I've never heard of this.
2: Yeah, seriously, and certain restaurants where you can book a table in the actual kitchen. Like, they make it into a proper dining area.
0: Really?
2: Yeah.
0: I've never heard of that.
2: There's lots of posh restaurants now having open kitchens.
0: It's nice to see behind the scenes of places, isn't it?
2: Absolutely.
0: I'm just thinking maybe you could invite people in here.
2: They even have open kitchens now in McDonald's, just so you can see them preparing your milkshake.
0: This would be good, because I can serve the teas, coffees and the croissants.
2: You can't. You've only got 4 stars. You need 5 stars to do that.
0: Oh, Daniel.
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0: away the players' success?
1: What we did, they cannot take out of us. I mean, it's something that is not paid off by money, you know. It's paid with effort, partnership, with being shoulder to shoulder every day.
0: The Premier League has so far declined to comment. Prime Minister Andy Burnham faces unrest amongst Labour's top ministers as he heads into his first party conference as Prime Minister today. The PM's in Liverpool. He's due to give a speech on Tuesday, which he hopes will set out the guiding purpose for the rest of the party's term in power. CNN have been left off Air Force One for Donald Trump's trip to a college football game in Tennessee today. It's the latest move in an ongoing dispute between the US president and the media. The network's seat has been taken by a conservative channel called Real America's Voice. Parents are saving up the rent they charge their adult children and putting it towards helping them buy a house. Nationwide, say the average charge is £303 from so-called mum lords and dad lords, with plenty of parents also providing additional flexibility for their children. Eden Black is Nationwide spokesperson.
2: 8 in 10 parents, 82%, say the rising housing costs make it more likely their children will continue living at home even longer.
0: And British actress Florence Pugh has spoken about her character in the upcoming Netflix miniseries East of Eden.
3: As complicated and as complex as she is, I really did have a beautiful time shooting it. I think it required for me to really show up as a performer and also just for myself as a person.
0: The 30-year-old will play Cathy Ames in the adaptation of John Steinbeck's 1952 novel, which launches on Netflix next month. That's the latest from Radio News Hub. I'm John Collins.
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6: Tameside Radio weather.
7: So for the rest of Saturday, dry, sunny spells. It should be nice and pleasant, actually, for a walk in the park this afternoon. Remaining dry, no chance of rain so far. Temperatures looking highs of 19 degrees today.

0: 3 minutes past 12, Saturday afternoon. I'm Mark, and here is Daniel.
1: Loved how you nearly forgot my name then. Right, OK. We've got some great music on the way from, Gladys Knight. I'm assuming it's on. I can't see the screen.
0: Oh, sorry.
1: But it's all right. There, however, this is a blast from the past from one of my favourites, actually, Back to the Future, Huey Lewis on Tameside Radio.

0: Well, this is Night in the Pips, and that's the Midnight Train to Georgia from Tameside Radio. 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
0: And now, it's time to recap on this.
2: The Banter Boys Quiz of the Week!
0: And we're asking before about when you were kind of growing up, the places you used to visit in the 70s, 80s, 90s, around Tameside maybe, or further beyond.
1: First pub, first club, first youth club, first disco.
0: What was yours?
1: Where did you go to?
0: Our school discos, so it was like kind of like working the clubs, working the kind of like, you know.
1: So I went round Ashton when I was young, because I was obviously tall, so I got served quite quickly. Stalybridge, nightlife weren't really vibrant then. It was more Ashton when we was going. But, yeah, it was kind of one of them. Where did I go? I was probably old-fashioned and went to proper pubs with my mates to have pints rather than nightclubs. I did go nightclubs, don't get me wrong, but, yeah.
0: Morning to Neil, or good afternoon to Neil, I should say. I went to Birdcage.
1: Wow.
0: We're going back a bit there, aren't we?
1: But he also says he went to Wheels in Ashton, right? Do you remember that, Wheels?
0: I don't personally know.
1: Yeah, I do, because I think I worked there temporarily.
0: There?
1: Yeah, Wheels was...
0: What were you, a hostess for the mostest?
1: No, I was a steward.
0: A steward?
1: Yeah. So basically, when you go to Wheels, there was a place in Denton called Roll Arena as well. It was the same thing. And you turned up in your rollerblades and roller skates. And my job, because I was quite a competent skater, I could skate backwards and because I was a big lad, if somebody fell over, I had to stand round them to make sure that nobody would skate into them. They'd skate into me first, if that makes sense. So you had a high-vis jacket on. And, like, yeah, it was good.
0: And that was the role of a steward, was it?
1: The role of a steward, yeah. I only did it once, I think, once or twice. I did it with my mate, but it was a few years ago. But, everybody turned up in rollerblades and stuff like that, so...
0: Afternoon to Phil as well, who remembers Cherries in Droylston. Was it in Droylston? I don't know where it was. Was it Cherries? Where was Cherries? I don't remember Cherries, but keep them coming in if you want to. 07787 350452. Memories of where you used to go years and years ago when we all grew up.
1: Greys, Monkeys, could be absolutely anywhere.
0: Right, we'll continue. This is Ray, Where Is My Husband, at Tameside.

0: Ray, and where is my husband? You'll find him at the bookies. Right, 12:15, Tameside Radio on this Saturday afternoon. Dan and Mark, the Banter Boys, asking the question, where did you grow up?
1: No.
0: In which nightclub?
1: Yeah, absolutely. Well, I think we've all been to nightclubs, pubs, bars, whatever, even youth club discos, whatever. But when you were 16 to 25, say, where did you go? Was it round Ashton, Stillery, wherever?
0: Let me tell you, one of my very first gigs doing a DJ, right, was in Knutsford.
1: All right, okay.
0: And it was
1: Knutsford,
0: yeah. It was like, I was invited there. I don't know how it came about. But it was like one of these weird hotels. It wasn't a massive hotel. It was like a guest house.
1: Yeah, yeah, yeah.
0: But everybody kept going downstairs. And I was on the ground floor.
1: Okay.
0: I'm thinking,
1: in the basement?
0: What's going on down there?
1: Yeah, yeah.
0: Never found out. But there was a lot of people going downstairs. I'm assuming there must be a dance floor down there, if you know what I mean.
1: Yeah.
0: But it was weird because it was like, at the end of the night, they kept throwing toilet rolls at everybody. It's like just so odd.
1: Yeah, I remember that football years ago throwing toilet rolls at the keeper and stuff like that. When the keeper, you're rubbish, take some toilet rolls. Right, okay, we're asking people, where was your first real nightclub where you went out and partied between the ages of 16 to 25? Let's be honest, we've all done it. So, Angie, thanks very much, Angie, for getting in touch. Her go-to place was Carriages, Drawsden.
0: Oh, wow.
1: She loved it there. We talked about Cherries, yeah, that was in Drawsden as well. And she never actually went to Cherries, she said. And Romeo and Juliet's changed to Butterflies, but also Rotters in Manchester was good as well.
0: Mm.
1: Yeah, so we're bringing back some memories here.
0: Yeah. Any more? 07787 350455.
1: Was you a player?
0: The funny thing, I worked at a hotel once years ago. We're like setting do this disco thing, and I was doing the bars at the time.
1: Yeah, yeah, yeah.
0: And they said to me, they said, at the end of the night, here's a tip: always walk round with some beer mats ripped in half.
1: Yeah.
0: And I said, why?
1: So people get people's numbers, singles nights and stuff. Yeah, yeah, I get that. I mean, obviously, when I've DJed and stuff, I always get the other end of the spectrum where you then start to see people picking up party poppers drunk, thinking that the pound coins. Do you know what I mean? But when I first started DJing, it was like the jockey off Shameless, one of the pubs. It was proper rough. But I tell you what, DJed there for a year and loved it.
0: Love it. Right, Jane Wheedley coming up and more of your text. We'll do them next here, Tameside.
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0: Sunday afternoon from Tameside Radio. Vanessa Paradis and Jola Taxi. 12:29, all the sport coming up in just a little tick here on Tameside, and a few extra bits to tell you about today, of course. Some are happening on the match later on at 3 o'clock. More on that coming up in just a little while. So the question we're asking, Daniel.
1: Yes, so when you were a kid, right, in adolescence, 16 to 25 years old, growing up, where did you go? Nightclubs, social clubs, pubs, bars, wine bars even, youth discos. Where was the place to
0: youth
1: be?
0: Youth discos.
1: Well, yeah, it's true, isn't it?
0: Ooh, I'm going to a disco, got me Panda Pop and crisps.
1: I used to hate school discos with a passion, because the DJs was like somebody's uncle who was rubbish, and it just wasn't entertainment or fun. It was forced fun, where the girls were on one side of the room and the boys were on another, and in the middle was very much no man's land.
0: And you have a shandy and you think you're absolutely leathered.
1: Well, that was the thing, mate. Before you go to these dudes, go to the offie.
0: You didn't do that, did you?
1: Yeah. You've got to remember, mate, right? This was 25 years ago.
0: A long time ago.
1: The walls were different then.
0: Exactly. Catherine to Kay. Kay, hello. Thank you very much for your message. Started off at Royton Youth Club, then upgraded to Cat's Whiskers and Bailey's in Oldham. Then Henry Africa's.
1: Are these real names of clubs?
0: I don't know. Never heard of them. Followed by Pips in Manchester.
1: I've heard of that. Yeah.
0: The odd time to Carriages, I think, in Drulston. So, she's had a good time, hasn't she?
1: Yeah.
0: Afternoon to Bev as well, Love Bredbury Hall. You've been there a few times, haven't you?
1: I've DJed there a few times as well, yeah.
0: The walk through the tunnel, the fires, and the steak sandwiches at the end of the night.
1: Oh, honestly, right, Beverly, I 100% agree with you, because those steak butties end at night were great, but when I DJed there, you was like in a pulpit. So you were safe because you were above everyone. But actually, yeah, it was some great nights. And also some sights walking out of there. Grab a granny, it used to be called.
0: Grab a granny. Elaine, I went to Harrogate Youth Club. 20p to get in. It's a long way for a night out, isn't it?
1: Yeah.
0: 20p.
1: Harrogate Youth Club. Imagine that in an Uber. Can you take me to Harrogate Youth Club, please?
0: Right, let's catch up on all the latest sport that's going on, and of course something special to tell you about later on this afternoon.
1: Yeah, well, we'll do it in a couple of minutes' time. Right, so basically the news came out yesterday about Manchester City charged with 114 charges, not 115. We don't know what the repercussions of that is, but it's just one of those. So there's no Premier League football this weekend. It's international football. But let's go through some of the lower leagues. You've got Stockport County there at home today. Edgeley Park versus Peterborough United. In League 2, Rochdale there away today against Fleetwood Town with a 3 o'clock kickoff. And then at Boundary Park today, a bit of a local derby. Oldham Athletic there at home today versus Salford City in League 2. In the Northern Premier League, West Division, Mosley there away today at Lichfield City. So good luck to them. It's FA Trophy weekend as well this weekend. It's the third qualifying round, so you've got Bury there at home at Gig Lane versus Gainsborough Trinity. You've also got Curzon versus Stalybridge. We'll give you some more info on that in a moment. But Hyde United there at home as well at the Project Solar Stadium versus FC United. So good luck to them. And then Ashton United, still in the FA Trophy third qualifying round as well. They're away today against Warrington Town. Big game tonight internationally then. England versus Spain at 7:45. Are we really bothered about international football this weekend? Well, I don't know. But also as well, tomorrow you've got other fixtures. You've got Germany versus Greece, Denmark versus Wales, Norway versus Portugal, and Serbia versus Netherlands. So quite some football on. However, today, yes, we've got a retreat for you. A retreat, get that. We've got a right good treat for you today. It's local football from the Tameside Stadium. Stalybridge Celtic play Curzon Ashton in the FA Trophy third qualifying round. And you know what? You can hear every kick of the ball exclusively live on Tameside Radio. Yes, our very own Lewis Connell will be there at the Tameside Stadium. We're going live from 2:55 today, bringing you all the full live match commentary. 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It'll be on there as well. Also as well, Rick Parker, he's up here from 1 o'clock today, giving you more previews, more local sport here on Tameside Radio.
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0: son of Johnny Marr. It's time. 12:45, Tameside Radio. Rick's here at 1 o'clock, and he's got a night treat for you today, hasn't he?
1: Yes, so he's got a photographer coming in. Who's been
0: to take pictures of him?
1: No, so he's interviewing a photographer today.
0: Right.
1: And this photographer has done from non-league all the way up to Premier League to Champions League final.
0: Wow, that'd be interesting.
1: So obviously, like, very talented at what he does, but I think it'd be interesting to hear the journey of the start to finish. I mean, obviously, we've worked together, right, off air. We've worked in some luxurious venues, and then we've worked in school halls and stuff like that, where you're like,
0: there's a bit of a difference.
1: Yeah, we've turned up at certain places and they give us like curry and chips and Chinese food or whatever else, and we sat there. And then we've been at others where we've had to sit behind stage, when squashed behind the stage on a little box.
0: Every event has a story to tell.
1: Absolutely.
0: Can I say good afternoon to Angie again once more? She's coming up with a few ideas of where she's been over the past few years.
1: Be careful how you say that.
0: I mean that in a nice place. Beersella in Manchester.
2: Been all over.
0: Scandals in Oldham, Dax in Ashton, and Blues in Ashton. I get the message, you like a night out.
1: Do you know what I'm going to say? Everyone likes a drink, nobody likes a drunk.
0: But thanks for your message, and everybody else who's messaging as well, about where they've been to over the past few years and where they grew up, you know, the clubs and stuff like that.
1: Yeah.
0: Nice to hear from you. Right, so we'll continue this 7 Ways to Love, the sound of Cola Boy.

0: Colour Boy and Seven Ways to Love, 103.6 FM. This is Tameside Radio. Right, that's it from us. I'm off for a lie down now.
1: Well, I'm preparing myself for tonight, mate.
0: I've got stand-up
1: comedy night. 60-plus tickets been sold. £3,000 already been raised off of Mentel. So I'm up on stage rehearsing my stuff probably from 3 o'clock this afternoon.
0: Good lads. Well, enjoy the night tonight, and I'll see you back here nice and early Monday morning when you wake up here at Tameside Radio. Right, stand by. Rick Parker's next with a sport warm-up.
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1: PM's in Liverpool to front the Labour Party's annual conference for the first time over the weekend. He's hinted that water sector reform will be high on his agenda. After reports that Manchester City have been found guilty of breaching the competition's financial rules, the club says significant elements of its legal case with the Premier League are still to be completed. It's been claimed that they've been found guilty on all but one of the 115 charges laid out in February 2023, charges which they've always strenuously

0: Four members of a gang which plotted to import cocaine worth more than £20 million inside frozen fish deliveries bound for a London market have been jailed. They were each handed sentences ranging from 13 to 22 years after plotting to import about 600 kilos of the drug from South America that would be received by one of the gang's legitimate businesses at the famous Billingsgate market. The four men were sentenced for conspiracy to import Class A drugs at East London's Snaresbrook Crown Court yesterday. And England are back in action tonight, welcoming Spain to Wembley, with England captain Harry Kane in the conversation for a Ballon d'Or. Forward Anthony Gordon spoke about his ambition.
1: I've never had no limit on what I can do in life. I understand that the people who are there at some point wasn't there, and everyone's on their own journey to get there, and I believe anyone can achieve anything they put their mind to.
0: That's the latest from Radio News Hub. I'm John Collins.
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4: Skies remaining clear at first tonight and turning chilly. A few mist and fog patches possible. Cloud increasing a little towards the end of the night. Minimum temperatures 7 degrees Celsius.

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Hole of the Moon on 103.6 FM Tameside Radio. Good afternoon. This is Rick Parker. This is the Saturday warm-up. Welcome to the show. Lots and lots to get through today. Lots of going on. We do, of course, have live football commentary at 3 o'clock. The big one, Curzon Ashton are hosting Stalybridge Celtic in the FA Trophy. Lewis Connell will be at the Tameside Stadium from 2:55, and you can tune in on tamesideradiosport.mixlr.com. And a little bit later this hour, I'm going to be crossing over to Lewis for a preview of that game. I've also got a guest in the studio. Local Tameside-based photographer Matt Wilkinson is going to be with me a little bit later on to talk about his career as a football photographer in the lower leagues right the way through. He's even photographed the Champions League final. And I want to hear from you. You can get in touch on 07787 350 452. I especially want to hear from Manchester City fans. Found guilty on 114 of 115 charges relating to financial fair play. City fans, what do you make of it? Fans of other clubs, especially United, what do you think of it? You can get in touch, 07787 350 452. But for now, let's keep the great music going here on Tameside Radio.

0: 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Everybody welcome up on Huddersfield Road. Loads are going on. There are 16 teams from the area, including Ashton, Hyde, Stalybridge, Ridgehill, and two from the Mosley Community Centre. So if that's your thing, get over to Copley Sports Centre.
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Shaqzilla. Chaka Khan still making music in 2026. Whatever next? Well, as I say, loads and loads to come, including my guest Matt Wilkinson. We're going to be crossing to Lewis Connell, who's at the Tameside Stadium shortly. And of course, England play tonight. Is it the World Cup final that never was? England versus Spain, world champions at Wembley. So how will that go? We will have to wait and see. 7:45 kickoff. But that means there is no Premier League, no Championship. There are games in League One and League Two. It's just outside of our borough, but within our region. In League One, Stockport are taking on Peterborough at 3 o'clock. And the big one is happening at 5:30. Oldham are playing at Salford at Boundary Park.

0: Ordinary Alex Warren on 103.6 FM at Tameside Radio. Today's best music and your favourite songs of all time. Now, as I said a couple of minutes ago, England are playing tonight. England-Spain at Wembley, 7:45 kick-off, which means there's no Premier League, no Championship. 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Hyde United are at home and Droylsden are at home. I will go through the full fixtures a little bit later, but get out there, go and see a game.
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Beds Are Burning, Midnight Oil, and before that, Under Pressure, Queen and David Bowie on Tameside Radio. As I said a minute ago, well, a few minutes ago, get out, see a game, go and support one of our local clubs. Of course, we do have live commentary from that game at the Tameside Stadium today. Curzon Ashton hosting Stalybridge Celtic. That is in the FA Trophy third qualifying round. Lewis Connell will be at the Tameside Stadium from 2:55, and after the next song, we're going to go over to Lewis for a preview of that game. Hyde United are also at home. They're taking on FC United. That is also in the FA Trophy third qualifying round. They've played each other in the league already this season, and Hyde won it 1-0 with the last kick of the game.

0: Bon Jovi. Living on a Prayer. I'll dedicate that to Manchester City. Found guilty of 114 of 115 charges relating to financial fair play. Punishments yet to be determined, but very, very interesting with that story. Back to non-league, back to our region, back to our borough, see what's happening. Another game in the FA Trophy today. Ashton United travel to Warrington Town. That is never an easy place to go. So those three games, Warrington Town versus Ashton United, Hyde United versus FC United, and of course the one that we have commentary on teamsideradiosport.mixlr.com from 2:55, Curzon Ashton against Staley Bridge. Lewis Connell, our chief sports reporter, is on commentary duty this afternoon. And Lewis, I believe you've got a preview for us now.
1: Yeah, cheers, Rick. I, for one, am very much looking forward to this one. I will be there at the Tameside Stadium, as you say, covering the game, providing you with live match commentary of the clash. It's an FA Trophy one, so a bit of a break from the league for both sides. Curzon obviously having that one division advantage over Staley Bridge, playing their football in the NPL Premier, and Staley Bridge from the NPL West Division. Now, it's contrasting in terms of the form of both sides. Curzon definitely the favourites, not just given their league position, but given their form as well. They've won four in a row in the league, and as for Staley Bridge, they are without a win in their last two. In fact, they've only won one of their last five matches. So very much in the hands of the hosts today. But I'm hoping that the fact that it is a derby, the fact that there'll be plenty of fans from either side there, a carnival atmosphere, hopefully that will sort of level things out. And it's the old adage of, you know, form kind of goes out the window when it is a derby. But hopefully, fingers crossed, we've got a fantastic game. And as you say, I will be bringing live match commentary if you aren't able to make it to the Tameside Stadium. There's details on how to access the broadcast at the top of our Facebook page, Tameside Radio. So hope to hear plenty of you there. And it should be an absolute cracker. Cheers, Rick.

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1: Infected with HIV and hepatitis when they were experimented on as school children have been recognised with a new memorial. During the 70s and 80s, boys with the blood clotting disorder haemophilia were given experimental blood products while they attended a boarding school in Hampshire. Amongst them, Richard Warwick.
2: My wife was told to have an abortion with our first child because of the HIV, so we could never start a family. So we missed out on that. But that's life, you know, I mean, these things happen.
1: A British man and his Greek wife are believed to be among those killed in a building collapse near the Acropolis in Athens, according to local reports. Emergency crews have recovered six bodies following an explosion in a tourist district yesterday. That's according to the Greek broadcaster ERT. The Briton and his partner were reportedly both in their 70s and living on the second floor of the building, which overlooked the Hadrian's Gate Monument. A private London members club popular with royals and A-list celebrities has temporarily closed as police probe allegations of threatening behaviour

0: on just pure emotion of what I felt. Obviously, I won't go into them details, but yeah, it was a good few pages, I can tell you that.
1: And in showbiz news, the British actress Florence Pugh has said she had a beautiful time making East of Eden. The 30-year-old will play Kathy Ames in the Netflix miniseries adaptation, which launches on the 1st of October. That's the latest from Radio News Hub. I'm John Collins.
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5: Skies remaining clear at first tonight and turning chilly. A few mist and fog patches possible. Cloud increasing a little towards the end of the night. Minimum temperatures 7 degrees Celsius.

0: Superchamp. A logical song. Today's best music and your favourite songs of all time. This is the Saturday warm-up with me, Rick Parker. Welcome to the show. You can get in touch on 07787 350 452. Now, I did say at the start of the show that I have a guest today, and I am joined by Tameside-based football photographer Matt Wilkinson. Matt, good afternoon.
1: How are you doing, Rick? You okay?
0: I'm very well, thank you. Are you?
1: Happy to be here.
0: Good, thank you for being here. Now, you have, it's fair to say, we were just talking off air, you photographed just about every level of the game.
1: Pretty much, yeah. Started out at Sunday League and worked my way up.
0: So, Sunday League's one thing, but how do you move on? How did you get started as a full-time professional photographer in football?
1: I started taking my camera along when I was watching FC United.
0: Right.
1: The regular photographer dropped out. And someone asked me to take some photos over at Frickley Athletic, quite low down.
0: Yep.
1: And it kind of went on from there. Got picked up by an agency a couple of years later and, yeah, worked my way up.
0: And from the agency, you've had some pretty big gigs, it's fair to say.
1: Yeah, Champions League final probably being the big one.
0: Which final was that?
1: That'll be Liverpool and Madrid in 2022.
0: Yeah, I think so.
1: Paris, yeah, Stade de France.
0: Now, that was an interesting final, to say the least. That made the headlines for all the wrong reasons.
1: It really did, yeah. It wasn't about the game. I made more from taking pictures of ticketless, or rather Liverpool fans who were locked out. I was going to say ticketless, they weren't, but who weren't allowed in the ground.
0: But presumably you were already in the ground.
1: I was there 5 hours before.
0: So what happened? How did you get that story?
1: So I basically just nipped to the loo. About an hour from kickoff, and I just noticed that there were just all these Liverpool fans just going nowhere and complaining about it and just trying to get through and just nobody letting them through, so I got a few snaps of that.
0: Right.
1: Yeah.
0: Could you get outside to see the carnage and everything else?
1: No, but you could see what was kind of going on.
0: Cool.
1: Yeah.
0: And then back closer to home, again, we were just talking off air, and you are predominantly the main photographer at Hull City, now in the Premier League.
1: Indeed.
0: Is that through the agency, as you've just mentioned?
1: That is through the same agency that I've been for, yeah, my whole career. We've got a few clubs in our books, but I'm the closest to Hull, even though I don't particularly that close to Hull.
0: But same side, just around the corner,
1: yeah,
0: from Hull.
1: Yeah, yeah. So I get, for my sins, I get sent to Hull pretty much every other weekend.
0: So how many grounds do you reckon you've visited?
1: I've got an app that I use to kind of record everything, and it tells me I've been to 312 different grounds.
0: Wow. I don't think I'll ever get to 312 grounds. So we're going to play a song. We'll have more from Matt in a second. I want to find out about the local level, and particularly here in Tameside, and any stories Matt might have of that. But so we'll be back after this.

0: the darkness. I believe in a thing called love. I went in a shop this morning and that was playing. I thought, I haven't heard that for ages. So I thought I'd play it for you this afternoon. I am still with football photographer, local man, Matt Wilkinson. Matt, thank you for being here again.
1: Pleasure.
0: We talked just before that about the number of grounds you visited, which was how many again?
1: 312, last count.
0: So how many games is that?
1: Apparently, according to my app, that is 1,734.
0: Wow. That is a lot of football matches.
1: I do have a life outside.
0: Bringing it back round, we are, of course, here at 103.6 FM, Tameside Radio. Tameside teams, you must have photographed those in your time.
1: Yeah, I've worked plenty of times at Curzon and Staley Bridge, mainly when FC United, when I was working for them.
0: Yep.
1: I was mainly there. Also at Hyde, at Mosley a few times. So, yeah, pretty much covered all bases.
0: Any interesting stories about working at any of the Tameside grounds?
1: I've had some good soakings at Curzon. There's not much cover at Curzon. And, basically wrecked a laptop at Curzon Ashton.
0: Oh.
1: Because it got so wet that, it just stopped working and, needed a repair that wasn't cheap.
0: I follow you on Instagram. I'll give your Instagram out when we finish talking. But I did see a photo that you put on of just about every item of clothing you must have worn at a match recently on the line, including your bag that has all your cameras and everything in.
1: That's right, yeah.
0: So we've talked about non-league, we've talked about Tameside teams, we've talked about the fact that you've even photographed the Champions League final. Mm-hmm. So what's the big differences between non-league and football at the very highest level? I mean, I'd assume it's mainly that you can get closest to the action at non-league.
1: Well, not just that, because there's plenty of grounds at the high level you can be right close in there. Like, for example, I don't know, Burnley,
0: yep.
1: Even Old Trafford, you're quite close to the action. In City you are as well. But I'd say the main difference is the speed of the game.
0: Right.
1: Yeah, you do a Premier League game in comparison to the National League, and the speed of the play, keeping up with it, is just incredibly different.
0: Right.
1: Yeah.
0: And presumably then if a team's on a fast break, you have to be ready at any time.
1: You have to be ready and just keeping an eye and an ear. You know, if the noise from the crowd goes up, you know, that team's attacking or if it's a foul. So you've just got to be aware all the times.
0: Now, one last question from me, Matt. I've often been curious. If you get I follow you on Instagram and you take some fantastic photos. You've obviously got an amazing eye for it. But if you get something like a headed goal off a corner, how many pictures have you taken to get that one shot?
1: Probably about 30.
0: Wow. Well, Matt, thank you so, so much for coming in today. Now, if anybody wants to follow your work, they can do so on Instagram. It's Matt Wilkinson Sport,
1: That's all one word. Yes.
0: So Matt Wilkinson Sport on Instagram. Follow Matt's work. Fabulous, fabulous photographer, particularly off football. Matt, thank you for joining me today.
1: You're welcome. Been a pleasure.
0: Cheers. When you

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0: Michael Jackson. Don't stop till you get enough. Today's best music and your favourite songs of all time. Not forgetting, of course, that we have that commentary game later on today. Curzon Ashton taking on Stalley Bridge. And you can listen to match commentary from Lewis Connell, our very own Lewis Connell, at the Tameside Stadium from 2:55. TamesideRadiosport.mixlr.com for all the action. That link is also on our Facebook page. The other games, Hyde United versus FC United, Warrington Town versus Ashton United. All three of those games are in the FA Trophy third qualifying round. In the pitching in Premier League West Division, Mosley are travelling to Lichfield. Lichfield, of course, bottom of the table, and Mosley winning midweek 3-2 against 1874 Northwich. So Mosley will be hoping to carry on that form and get a big result away at bottom of the table. And our two teams in the North West Counties Football League, it is Macron Cup day in that division. So Droylsden are taking on Chadderton. That's a huge game. And in a replay of last week's league fixture, Glossop North End travelled to Earlham, and Glossop lost that league fixture 3-0 last week. So good luck to all our teams.
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Today's best music and your favourite songs of all time. Now let's have a quick recap of last week's results in our area. Chasetown versus Stalybridge Celtic was a 2-2 draw. Morsley sadly losing at home 1-0 to Runcorn Linnets. They did, of course, have a reprise in the week, as I said, winning 3-2 against 1874 Northwich. In the FA Cup, Ashton United were defeated and lost 1-0 at Buxton. And in the Northwest Counties Premier Division, Droylsden beat Prestwich Hayes 3-0. And again, as I said earlier, Earlham beating Glossop 3-0.

0: Funky to funky. Brothers and sisters. And if that is your kind of thing, I am back Tuesday night, 7 o'clock, with the 90s Rewind. I might even play that. So, very quick recap. Marsley away at Lichfield, Droylsden at home against Chadderton, Glossop away at Earlham, and in the FA Trophy, Hyde at home to FC, and Ashton United travelling to Warrington, and Curzon versus Staley Bridge. And we, of course, have commentary on tamesideradiosport.mixlr.com. That's it from me today.
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1: Sunny spells, scattered showers and brisk winds across the north. A drier day further south with plenty of sunshine. Feeling fresher than the last few days with a high of 20 degrees Celsius.

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2: Excuse me, can I please talk to you for a minute? 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

better way to start off a show about great songs from a few years ago than with that one? Matt Munro, and This Is The Life. I'm Peter Melbourne, and this is my sentimental journey. My choice of songs from years ago to bring back the memories. Or if you're on the younger side, a voyage of discovery into what music was like in your parents' or your grandparents' heyday. With me getting in the way with the odd yarn or two.

You're probably going to think this is a bit odd, but I can't remember the first record I ever bought. Most of us do. It was a rite of passage, using your pocket money to go down the record shop and feel all grown up. And when I've told people about this, they tend to be aghast and say, oh, mine was She Loves You, The Beatles, or mine was Slade, Come On, Feel the Noise, or whatever, depending on their age. But for me, it's a total mental block. What I do remember, though, is the first record I heard on the radio, and it was that one, Tammy, from Debbie Reynolds. I was a tiny kid at home with my mum, and she was listening to Housewife's Choice or something similar on the radio. Maybe now trying

work out how old I am. Well, he must have been in the late 50s. He was a little kid. It's a secret. And that song was sung by Debbie Reynolds in a film called Tammy and the Bachelor. She lives with her grandpa on a houseboat when a small plane crashes nearby. And they rescue the pilot and nurse him to a full recovery from his injuries. And as the song suggests, Tammy falls in love with this pilot. I mean, the whole film, it's so true to life, I don't think. No ambulance, no police, no investigation to the crash. It was like a parallel universe.

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Without you, that's what I'd be. From Ronnie Hilton. The Dudley Hippodrome would seem an unlikely place to attract some of the biggest names in show business, but it did. Bob Hope, Lauren Hardy, Vera Lynn, George Formby, Morecambe and Wise, they all appeared there. And it was the place where Ronnie Hilton made his first appearance as a professional singer, on his way to being one of the best-known British singers of the 50s. The Dudley Hippodrome had a very steep rake. Not good if you suffered from a bit of vertigo. Can't imagine the acts appearing there got too much applause. The audience, and certainly those in the circle, they were too busy holding on to their seats for dear life. It was actually a theatre for less than 30 years after it was built in 1938 that became a bingo hall, as a lot of these places did. And then it was demolished 3 years ago to make way for the building of a nursing college. Now, that's got to be a good thing. We always need nurses.

One of the most successful recordings Doris Day ever made, Secret Love, which she sang in the movie Calamity Jane. The recording was done as if she was just popping out to the shops. She rode her bicycle to the studios. She went in and said hello to the boys in the orchestra and then nailed the song in one take. They said to her, "That's it. You're not going to do a better job than that one." From beginning to end, the whole thing took 15 minutes. Job done. Yeah.

The singing siblings, the Ames brothers. There were five brothers and four sisters in all, but four of them branched off to become a close harmony group. And they were the most popular setup of their type at the time, by which I mean the mid-40s. But the coming of rock and roll meant the hits dried up and they split up in the early 60s, although the writing had been on the wall long before then. And one of the brothers, Ed, he carved out a solo career for himself with some modest success. And they were one of those groups usually described as clean-cut. Nice suits, clean-shaven, respectable. None of this long-haired, druggy stuff. It's The Sentimental Journey. I'm Peter Milburn, with some of the great old songs and tunes and melodies from across the years.

We don't hear so much of Harry Connick Jr. these days, not now that Michael Bublé rules the world. But I chose that song today because it's rather appropriate. Harry has written a book, and it's just about to go on sale. It's called Babe Elaboratio. Why he chose that title is a long story, so I won't go into it right now. But it's a tribute to his mother, who died when he was 13. And he says there aren't enough trees to make the paper he would need to write a book about his dear mum. And she always dreamed he'd become a famous musician and play at the legendary Carnegie Hall in New York. She never lived to see him do that, but he performed there on May the 22nd this year, choosing the date especially because it was the 100th anniversary of his mother's birth. He'd held off playing there until then. Emotional though it may have been for him, you may be thinking, well, a book about Harry Connick's mother isn't really high on my list of desirable reading matter, but if it is, the book's out next week, and it's available on Amazon. It is.

Nancy Sinatra with As Tears Go By, the song that was a big hit for Marianne Faithfull. And it was one of the first songs written by Mick Jagger and Keith Richards of the Rolling Stones. The story goes that the Stones' manager, Andrew Le Goldham, he sat the two of them down in the kitchen and he told them they weren't leaving until they'd written a song together. He said, "I want a song with brick walls around it," whatever that means, "and no sex," as in no sexual content in the lyrics, not, you know. So they did as they were told, and that was the result. And Keith Richards said afterwards, he said, "We thought it was a terrible piece of tripe." Came out and played it to Andrew, and he said, "It's a hit." He said, "We actually sold this stuff and it made money." Mick and I were thinking, this is money for a rope.

the French pianist Alain Romand and Lady of Spain. As well as being a talented pianist, Alain was a real war hero. He's in the French Resistance. He was injured quite a few times and managed to escape from the Germans after being captured. Later in his life, though, on the brink of the 1960s, he fell on hard times and hardly a penny to his name. And someone took pity on him and set him up in a restaurant business near the Champs-Élysées in Paris, with the idea that he'd play the piano to the customers while they were eating all this fabulous French food. It was bound to be a success. But it wasn't. It closed fairly quickly. They liked the piano playing, but the chef was rubbish. I mean, you can have all the lovely tinkly tunes in the world, but if the escargot are a bit rubbery, the customers aren't going to come.

Those old stalwarts, the husband and wife duo, Mickey and Griff, with Love's Old Sweet Song, often called Just a Song at Twilight. It was often sung by the popular singer of Victorian times, Dame Clara Butt. It's an old parlour song, sung by families as they gathered around the piano, long before the days of playing Legend of Zelda or Street Fighter on some electronic device as a pastime. A bloke called Graham Bingham wrote the words back in the 1880s, and then he held a competition to see who could provide the best tune for his words. The pretension of it. And it was won by an Irishman called James Molloy. He had quite a track record, and many at the time said his songs would be remembered long after the songs of today. Remember, we're talking about the 1880s, long after they're forgotten. And how right they were. Here I am playing one of his songs in the 2020s.

Neil Sedaka wrote well over 1,000 songs, but that one was one of the very few he wrote with the intention of never recording it himself. He even wrote Amarillo for himself before he was persuaded to hand it to Tony Christie to record. And that one was the title track to the film Where the Boys Are, all about hundreds of college students gathering in Fort Lauderdale in Florida for the spring break. In America, that's traditionally a time when college kids head to the sun and misbehave massively, a sort of rite of passage. And before that, Chapel of the Roses, a song with rather twee lyrics. Though the mighty organ silent, I can hear our favourite hymn, but sung with great passion by the Welsh singer Malcolm Vaughan. He actually cut his teeth as a singer in the choir of a local church where he grew up, Troyderoo, near Merthyr. He seemed to have a thing about religious and heavenly things. His two biggest hits were My Special Angel and St. Teresa of the Roses. That latter song became a hit for him despite being banned by the BBC. In 1956, they thought it was a bit too religious to be played on shows like Housewife's Choice.

Barbra Streisand, with a song which featured in the film The Happy Ending, What Are You Doing the Rest of Your Life? The happy ending, it does have one for Jean Simmons. She's a Shirley Valentine sort of character, trapped in a marriage to Fred, played by John Forsythe. So Jean Simmons heads off, not to Greece, but to the Bahamas. Far more convenient if you're in America. And when she gets back, she realises it's an empty marriage. It's all over. Freeing John Forsythe to go off and marry Linda Evans when he becomes Blake Carrington in Dynasty. Back to Barbra for a second. I saw an article a while back about how much she's worth. Remember, she's been a singer, an actress, songwriter, producer and all the rest. She's been working for more than 60 years. So she's got to be worth a few bob. In fact, her wealth is estimated at $400 to $500 million. That's a heck of a lot more than you or I will ever see. Especially for what they pay at this place. To put that in context, though, one of the big singers these days, Taylor Swift, who's 48 years younger than Barbra, she's worth $2 billion.

The Beatles and If I Fell, written mainly by John Lennon, who said it was his first attempt at writing a proper ballad back in 1964. Having said that, Paul McCartney has said that they wrote it together. And of course, whoever did the donkey work out of the two of them, it's still credited to Lennon and McCartney as songwriters. When they were recording it, the pair wanted to achieve a good harmony together. They said they wanted it to sound a bit Everly Brothers. So they shared the same microphone when they were doing the recording. The Beatles performed it in their film A Hard Day's Night, and it was used in a scene where they performed to a group of kids in a theatre. These kids, they were borrowed from schools in London, and they had no idea, until they turned up, that they were going to be filming with the Beatles. That must have been quite a surprise. And one of those kids was later to become a big music star himself. His name, Phil Collins. But he didn't appear in the final film. All the bits with him in it were cut out.

was Sylvia Sims. Not the actress, who was an Ice Cold in Alex and all that. Coincidentally, there are two Sylvia Simses. In the actress's case, it was her real name. The one we've just heard, she was born Sylvia Blagman, and she used, not surprisingly, Sylvia Sims as a professional name. And that song there was I Could Have Danced All Night from My Fair Lady. And it was a big success for her. Sold over a million and under a gold disc. Frank Sinatra was a big fan. He called her the world's greatest saloon singer. He said in her obituary after she died in the New York Times that Miss Sims was a quintessential saloon singer, a term she preferred to cabaret singer. In the saloon tradition of Frank Sinatra, she treated everything she sang as intimate personal communication. A lovely epitaph.

Did you know that song was written by Gene Pitney? Hello Mary Lou, recorded by Ricky Nelson. And Gene Pitney also wrote Rubber Ball for Bobby V. That one was a real work of art, wasn't it? Bouncy, bouncy, bouncy, bouncy. There was a bit of a kerfuffle over Hello Mary Lou. 4 years earlier, a man who gloried in the name of Kayat Mandyarasinha, he wrote a song called Mary, Mary Lou, and it was recorded by Bill Haley and his Comets. And the songs are remarkably similar, I have to say. So, not unsurprisingly, the publishers of Mary, Mary Lou, they sued for plagiarism. Gene Pitney copied our song, they were saying. So it was all settled, and Mr. Mandyarasinha, he was given a co-writing credit for Hello Mary Lou, and he got a chunk of the royalties. It's easily done, though. The songwriter gets a tune in their head, and they don't know whether it's their own genius they've heard or something they heard somewhere before. Happened to Paul McCartney when he wrote Yesterday. He agonised for weeks, thinking the tune was someone else's that had stayed in his subconscious, before he was convinced that that amazing song was all his own work.

The man known as the King of the Buskers, Don Partridge and Rosie, did a lot of busking in his early days, and he performed as a one-man band with a drum on his back and cymbals between his knees and a kazoo on a stand. And he turned up like that when he's on Top of the Pops, a bit of a novelty act, but he's very popular for a time. Now, this one from June Christie. Here's That Rainy Day.

one of the greatest crooners of the 20th century, Al Martino, with one of his best, Wanted. Here on The Sentimental Journey, I'm Peter Milburn, with some of the great old songs and tunes from across the years.

Dan Shelton with I Get So Lonely, written by Pat Ballard, the man who also gave us Mr. Sandman, another upbeat song. And I have to say, in that one, she doesn't seem too unhappy about being lonely. She's positively giggling. Dan Shelton, along with Vera Lynn and Gracie Fields, was one of those singers who kept spirits up during the Second World War. Vera was known as the Force's sweetheart, and Anne had the nickname the Force's favourite. And Gracie Fields was known as, well, Gracie. Anne was just 16 when war broke out. She was 6 years younger than Vera. But despite her youth and inexperience, she rapidly became a wartime star. She had her own radio show beamed to the troops in North Africa. It's called Introducing Anne. And the song Lily Marlene, sung by Marlene Dietrich, it was popular with both the German and the Allied troops, a little strangely. But of course it was in German. And then there was a demand for an English language version. And it was Winston Churchill himself who insisted the English version should be recorded by Anne Shelton. And he was very happy that effectively we'd hijacked the song from the Germans and made it one of our own.

Nat King Cole, and It's Only a Paper Moon. Another one of those very popular songs that emerged from a failure of a show. It was in a 1930s show called The Great Magoo. And thinking about it, it wasn't just a failure, it was an unmitigated disaster. It was a play rather than a musical, because It's Only a Paper Moon was the only song in it. And it's about a girl who finds brief fame by singing that song, composed by her boyfriend, on the radio. And that's about it. Hardly gripping stuff, is it? It ran for all of 11 performances on Broadway before it was abandoned. The critics hated it. The audience hated it. Very likely the actors hated it as well. But at least the song didn't go down with the ship.

Wayne Fontana went solo after parting company with his backing group, the Mindbenders. And that song, Pamela Pamela, written by Graham Gouldman, who was later in 10cc, that was the last time he ever graced the charts. It all went a bit pear-shaped for him after that. By his own admission, he said, I went into semi-retirement, drank too much, and didn't know where I was half the time. And then he had money troubles and the bailiffs turned up at his house, and he was so annoyed he poured petrol onto the bailiff's car, with the bailiff still inside. And when the court case came up, he turned up dressed as Lady Justice, that figure that's on top of the Old Bailey, and he was carrying scales and a sword and a cape, and he wore dark glasses. He said, Justice is blind. Well, the judge gave me 11 months for setting fire to the car. Putting that to one side, though, there's no doubt that he and the Mindbenders, they brought out some cracking pop songs. The Game of Love and spelt on the record label.

Polka Dots and Moonbeams from Connie Stevens. She was probably better known for her acting than her singing. She was in one of the early detective series on the telly, Hawaiian Eye, shown here in the early days when there used to be a lot of American stuff on British telly. You don't see it so much these days. Well, not on the main channels anyway. Hawaiian Eye was about a private investigator called Tracy Steele. He was a male Tracy. And he had this Hawaiian sidekick called Tom who wore bright shorts. Well, I assume they were bright. The programme was in black and white, but the patterns were fancy. And Connie Stevens, she played the part of a photographer and sometime nightclub singer called Cricket Blake. Yeah, a girl called Cricket. She was a maiden who bowled the men over. And the third man in the show, did you see what I did there? The third man was a taxi driver called Kim, who played the ukulele. So he could take you to your destination and give you a blast of When I'm Cleaning Windows or Mr. Wu all at the same time.

A real Everly Brothers feel to that one. Billy Fury and Colette. Always helps a song success to have a girl's name in the title. And he wrote it himself. When Billy had to do other jobs early in his career, because the singing wasn't bringing him much money, he worked as a deckhand on tugboats at Liverpool Docks. And this was a job dependent on the tides. So in between the tides, he had time on his hands. And often he popped to the pictures. Didn't really mind what was showing. Then one day, it was a French film with a character called Colette. And this gave him the inspiration to write that song. In fact, he wrote the lyrics there and then. He had a pencil in his pocket. Because back in the days before mobiles, a lot of people carried a stubby pencil around. And he wrote the words on the back of a discarded fag packet. Because back then, people could smoke at the pictures. Half the time, you could barely see the screen through this fog of cigarette smoke and pipe smoke.

Once Ella Fitzgerald sang a song, she totally owned it. No matter how many other people made recordings of a song, once Ella did it, that seemed to be the definitive version. And that one, In the Still of the Night, it was written by Cole Porter for a film called Rosalie, with a song sung by Nelson Eddy. And he's a hunky soldier who plays American football for the army, and she's a student who goes along to a game. And there's an attraction there. But guess what? Guess what? She's a European princess in disguise. What are the chances? And she's engaged to a prince from another tinpot little place, and she has to head back home to marry him. But then there's an uprising in her country, and her dad, the king, and all the other royals, they have to flee to America. And, of course, the princess and the hunky footballer, they fall in love all over again.

Horst Jankowski was a classically trained pianist who became a king of easy listening music in his native Germany. And at the peak of his career, he came out with that one in the mid-60s. It's called Eine Schwarzwaldfahrt. But as a walk in the Black Forest, which means the same thing, he achieved worldwide fame. It was big in North America. It sold 1 million copies here, including the very well-preserved one that I've just played. A highlight of the weekend for so many of us years ago was singing something simple on the radio on a Sunday, that weave of smooth songs. And each week on The Sentimental Journey, we play a short extract from the show. Here are the Cliff Adams Singers.

fabulous as ever, the Cliff Adams Singers, and a tantalisingly brief extract from Sing Something Simple, here on The Sentimental Journey with me, Peter Milburn.

A little easier on the ear than the Lee Marvin version. He sounds like he's gargling gravel. That was Marianne Hurst with the song from Paint Your Wagon, I Was Born Under a Wandering Star. When they were making the movie, Lee Marvin insisted on singing his own songs. Well, if singing's the right word. He refused to have his voice dubbed by someone else. And making the film, it wasn't at all easy. Lee Marvin was sloshed half the time and they had to do lots of retakes. And because they filmed it at the back of Beyond, there were no hotels for the cast and crew to stay in. So the studios had to pay $80,000 a day to transport everybody the 60 miles to the set. And then a rainstorm washed away some of the road, so they had to pay $10,000 a mile to rebuild it. And on top of that, Lee Marvin was paid $1 million to do it. The other star, Clint Eastwood, he probably paid about the same. So it comes as no surprise then, the film never made a profit.

A lady with a career under her belt of more than 50 years. Gloria Estefan with a hit that came in the middle of it. Anything for You. And before that, Brooke Benton with his take on I Just Don't Know What to Do with Myself. The best known version of that song, of course, comes from Dusty Springfield. She had a huge hit with it. But I thought that was a rather pleasant version there with Brooke Benton's rather smooth baritone. One writer said of him that he had one of the finest baritones to grace the airwaves or become a jumping jukebox. By that, I think they meant it was a great relief when one of his records came on after all the rock stuff.

song that was written in the 1920s. Here we are in the 2020s, Back in Your Own Backyard from Peggy Lee. She was just one of dozens and dozens who've recorded it over the years. And the credits for the song say it was written by Billy Rose, Dave Dreher — they were the pair who wrote Me and My Shadow, by the way — and also on the credits, Al Jolson. But the fact is, he had very little to do with writing the song, if anything at all. He was one of the first people to record it, and Billy and Dave were feeling charitable, so they put Al Jolson down as a writer to get a bit more cash when the royalties started to come in. Why they did that, I don't know, because Al Jolson was one of America's highest-paid singers. When he was on Broadway in 1914, he was being paid $1,000 a week, and he was so popular that they doubled it to $2,000 a week. The value of those $2,000 today? About $30,000 a week. Mind you, if you look at some of the salaries Premier League footballers get, even that pales into insignificance.

Vince Hill with Heartaches. Another of the old songs that he turned into a hit in the swinging 60s. That one had been around about 35 years before he recorded it. And another of his hits, Roses of Picardy, that was from the First World War. And a couple of his other successes, they were a bit long in the tooth. It was all part of the trend known as the Revenge of Mum and Dad. The parents buying cosy, sentimental records at a time when their kids were growing their hair long, buying the latest releases from the Rolling Stones and Cream and Jefferson Airplane.

A frothy little thing from the K Sisters. 9 girls out of 10 girls. Well, our sentimental journey has come to an end. We're once again out of time. I hope you've enjoyed the music we've had for you this time round, and I hope we can get together sometime very soon for another walk down a musical memory lane. I leave you with this one from Katie Mellower, 9 Million Bicycles.

I got you, babe. It's UB40, Chrissy Hynde on Same Side Radio. Today's best music and your favourite songs of all time. You're in the studio with Cameron Kennedy. It's 80s showtime once more. It's 2 hours of the greatest tunes from the greatest decade. And what we're going to be doing is bringing back an old classic, because just after 20 past, we are going to have the echo of the 80s back, because I miss it. I'm not going to lie to you. I do miss it. So we're going to have another little go, see how it goes. We've got loads on the way, though. The very first, number one of the 80s, and the Specials with Brass in Pocket. We've also got some Pretenders, Paul Young, Propaganda. They're all happening. And right now, Whitney Houston. I'm

many films has that been in? Chariots of Fire. It's been in so many, hasn't it? It's like one of them classic pieces of music that everyone does enjoy. It's the 80s show here at Tameside Radio. We are going to turn things a little bit ska shortly with the specials. We've got Ghost Town, and then we will be going into your Echo of the 80s. First, a bit of Brass in Pocket.

0: It is coming like a ghost town. It's the specials on Tameside Radio, and that leads us into the return of an old favourite.
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0: So it's the echo of the 80s. Now, what we do in this little segment is we find some music that has either been sampled, re-released, it has been whatever, but it's got to have come from the 80s in some respect into modern music, showing that it is the most influential part of music history. And today, we have got a great one. I've mentioned it a few weeks ago, and we are going to go back into it. So, without further ado, this is said song in question. And I think a few of you are able to already tell what song this is. An 80s classic, of course. So it is REO Speedwagon's I Can't Fight This Feeling, right? But it belongs to British indie alternative band Bastille from 2019, and it was the John Lewis Christmas advert song.
2: I can't fight this feeling any longer, and yet I'm still afraid to let it flow.
0: And that is, of course, Dan Smith's amazing vocals on an all-time classic released for a Christmas advert, but of course is going all the way back to REO Speedwagon releasing, of course, I Can't Fight This Feeling Any Longer. And that does go all the way back to 1984, and it seems right that we'll blend the two together right at the start. It's a good feature. I think we'll do this all the time again, because it is good fun. So here it is, Bastille's Can't Fight This Feeling into REO Speedwagon on your 80s show, in the return of the echo of the 80s, the most influential time.

It's just a wonderful tune, isn't it? REO Speedwagon on Tameside Radio, 1984, and of course, influencing music to this day. Right, I'm going to go into more tracks now. Paul Young, Wherever I Lay My Hat, That's My Home. A bit of a sing-along one, if you will. This strikes me as something that a lot of people who grew up in the 80s may have as a karaoke song. I may be wrong, who knows?

Jewel there with Propaganda on Tameside Radio. Lovely stuff. Before that, we're really my heart. That's my home. It's Paul Young on Tameside Radio. Only You and the Flying Pickets is coming up in just a second all over the world at Dionne Warwick. And we are very, very much moving our way through this show in swift fashion as we are well past that 25-2 mark now. So let's enjoy ourselves while we're at it. Joy Division also coming up on your 80s show here at Tameside Radio. Ba-da.

So, a fun fact about me, alongside doing Tame Tide Radio on Drive Time and on the 80s show here, I'm also a very avid actor. I've mentioned that many, many a time. And I've actually started going back to acting, not school, but an acting sort of class group, if you will. I was told about it by my old teacher, Dan. Now, Dan is a great guy. He really is. He taught me from being like sort of a teenager, and he gave me some, I've got some great memories of, like, you know, feedback and support that he's given me over the years. And then when I stopped doing the professional acting stuff for a little bit, I did really miss it, and I tried to go back and enjoy it as much. And Dan sort of relit that fire, if you will. And I'm actually going to dedicate this next song to him on the basis that when I did a summer camp back at the old acting school where Dan taught me, we had to go to the National Art, not the National Art Museum, the museum in Manchester. I'm pretty sure it is the Art Gallery in Manchester. And they had an exhibit on the top floor that was all about Joy Division. And I have never seen a man turn so, like, into a fanboy ever in my life. He walks in and just fell in love with the whole thing. And I remember the guy who ran the school was like, yeah, you couldn't get Dan out of the Joy Division exhibit. So there you go. Always reminds me of him, this song, and it always has. So I'll give it to him. Relighting my fire for acting. Hopefully I can get myself somewhere. I'll have him to thank for that. And he has me to thank for Love Will Tear Us Apart Again. When we're

Culture Club there, Victims on Tameside Radio. Now, we are getting towards the top of the hour. We're going to try and squeeze as many tracks in as we can. Be back on the turn of 9 o'clock for 60 more minutes of great 80s tunes. And we've even got more REO Speedwagon in that one, so look forward to it. St. Giles Band, Phil Collins, they are all on the way.

Collins to brighten that spark at 9:05 on a Saturday. I'm sure you've appreciated that one, haven't you? It's a great tune. Today's best music and your favourite songs of all time. It's your 80s show here at Tameside Radio. Me and you for 60 more minutes of great 80s bangers. What's not to love? Tonight we celebrate my love. Coming up for you right now. Centrefold on the way. That's an ace, A-lister.

Nah. Love it. Gotta love it. Centrefold on Tameside Radio's 80s show. Captain Tennille Cool and the gang, Paul McCartney, Kim Carnes, they are all on the way. We are going to have some more Ario Speedwagon. We did have them as the pinnacle point of our Echo of the 80s, which made a return this week. And now Barbara Streisand enters the frame. This one is Woman in Love. Rochford. Cuddly Toys on the other side. Now, of course, that one, living long in the 1988 archives, I'm sure will for a long time.

lovely time in Rochford there. Belter. Absolute belter. I didn't mention it, REO Speedwagon. We've sort of doubled up on them today, haven't we? I mean, I'm more than okay with it, and if you're not okay with it, then you're clearly not a massive 80s fan, are you? Betty Davis Eyes, though, an all-time classic from Kim Carnes, and then we are going to end the

places as we'd like them to be. But you know what truth is? It's that little baby you're holding, and it's that man you fought with this morning, the same one you're going to make love with tonight.

0: Never Been To Meet Charlene, and that ended a very, very cheeky triple play just thrown into the middle there for you, wasn't it? But even if it did catch you off guard, I'm sure you still enjoyed it. Now, Prefab Sprout, the king of rock and roll, coming up very shortly. As to Captain and Tennille, Do That To Me One More Time. Right now, though, the legendary man that is Paul McCartney, No More Lonely Nights.
1: I can wait another day.
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1: Get yourself to Albuquerque. The King of Rock and Roll is Prefab Sprout on Tameside Radio. For that, No More Lonely Nights and Paul McCartney. Now, I can't remember, and I probably can. Do That to Me One More Time. Have I ever said that to anyone? I probably have, but it's probably not radio-friendly. However, Captain and Tennille said it together on Do That to Me One More Time. All the way back in prime time 80s. And it is forever timeless. So Captain Tennille, right now,

lie, for someone like me, that reminds you of every DFS sale advert ever. And you know exactly what I mean. DFS have had a sale on since I was 6 years old, and every single advert's got Get Down On It by Kool & the Gang, and I won't hear anything different. Anyway, it's your 80s show. We are fast running out of time, but we are going to go over to, again, an all-time power ballad of the 80s. Over to Foreigner with that age-old question. And they really want to know what love is. What is love? That's Hadaway. We're not doing that one.

lovers, it's Foreigner on Team Sky Radio, and that is the end of your 80s show. Thank you very much for spending your evening with me. I'll be back same time, same place next week with another 80s show. 2 hours of the greatest tunes from the greatest decade. And if you want a bit more from me, every Monday, Tuesday, Wednesday, Thursday, Friday, don't know why I started on Monday, could have just said all week, every day in the week from 3 till 7, it's me and you on Drive Time. Make sure you're heading over there. It's Team Sky Radio, where we play you today's best music and your favourite songs of all time.

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1: Andy Burnham says he leaves his first Labour conference as Prime Minister to set the UK on a new course after what he calls a decade of drift and division since Brexit. He arrived in Liverpool amid some criticism from within Labour over the government's approach to economic growth and immigration. Here's what he had to say to media earlier.
2: It is a moment, a very proud one, as somebody born in this city, to walk up to my first Labour conference as leader of the Labour Party and Prime Minister. That means a lot.
1: Members of the Orange Order have been temporarily banned from marching down the Garvaí Road in Portadown. The High Court judge granted an injunction after local residents challenged a decision allowing the parade to take place on Sunday. It would have been the first Orange Order march along the road in 30 years. Police are re-examining CCTV footage as part of ongoing inquiries into the murder of BBC presenter Jill Dando. Advances in technology have allowed detectives to review footage from Putney Bridge Station, recorded shortly after she was shot outside her West London home in 1999. The Met says it does not represent a new investigation or a significant new line of inquiry. Boys who were infected with HIV and hepatitis when they were experimented on as school children have been recognised with a new memorial. During the 70s and 80s, boys with the blood clotting disorder haemophilia were given experimental blood products while they attended a boarding school in Hampshire. Amongst them was Richard Warwick.
3: My wife was told to have an abortion with our first child because of the HIV, so we could never start a family, so we missed out on that. But that's life, you know, I mean, these things happen.
1: And George Russell has re-entered the Formula One World Championship conversation by holding off Max Verstappen to win a nail-biting Azerbaijan Grand Prix by just 1/10 of a second. That's the latest from Radio News Hub. I'm Dave Cronin.
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1: A largely dry and cloudy start to Sunday and turning increasingly windy. Heavy rain moves in from the west, but warm sunny spells develop in the east with highs of 22 Celsius.
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club comme d'habitude, j'ai aperçu à travers le fumigène le regard du disc-jockey. Nos yeux se sont rencontrés seulement un instant, mais depuis, je suis tout feu, tout flamme.

0: Roll Orellana, The Real Wild House, and before that, a little test of your GCSE French, courtesy of Encore with Le Disc Jockey. Hello there, welcome along. My name's Colin Hanslip. Thank you for joining me for Dance Classics. It's the home to the very best in dance hits of the 80s and the 90s, dancing doubles, and the Big 12 Incher as well. Did I mention some great tunes? Oh yes, plenty of those coming your way as well, courtesy of Tin Man, Alexander O'Neill, Nana Cherry, and we continue now with the Urban Cookie Collective, High on a Happy Vibe. A Dance Classics.
1: Yeah.

accent, you might think she's an American. No, actually from Sweden, of all places. Nina Cherry, that's Buffalo's Dancer Dance Classics. It's the home to the very best in dance hits of the 80s and the 90s. I mentioned the Big 12 intro a little earlier on. If you haven't heard that before, it's all about playing a very long version of a great 80s or 90s dance tune. If you would like your chance to choose that record, you can do so via the website. That's at dance-classics.co.uk. Alexander O'Neill for you now. Great tune for the late 80s. It's Criticize at Dance Classics.

0: Is it a rock track? Is it a dance track? I'm not entirely sure, but I love it all the same. Hope you do too. That's Tin Man and 18 Strings of Dance Classics.
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0: Playing that one for Dave in Norwich, this week's Big 12 Incher from Ralphie Rosario. Don't forget, if you have a favourite 80s or 90s dance tune that you'd like to hear in its full 12-inch version, it could be your choice of tune as the Big 12 Incher on the show next week, but only if you let me know who you are, where you are, and of course what you'd like to hear. 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

be Whitney Houston. My name is not Susan. No, he's Whitney, of course. Before that, Eternal and the Power of a Woman. Hello there. Welcome along. My name's Colin Hanslip. Thank you for joining me for Dance Classics. It's the home to the very best in dance hits of the 80s and the 90s. And have I got some tunes for you? Oh, yes, indeedy. Music coming your way from ATB, the KLF, Sonique, PM Dawn. And we continue now with Christine W. It's Feel What You Want at Dance Classics. Yeah.

0: Pam Dawn, Reality Used to Be a Friend of Mine at Dance Classics. 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Loads of stuff to have a look at there. A full track listing of all the music on the show today. 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This song originally recorded back in the 1970s by one of the smoothest men ever to have graced the pop charts. He was Brian Ferry. But this is Sonique's version of I Put a Spell on You, only at Dance Classics.
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1: Dance classics. Non stop. This is what KLF is about. Also known as the Just Attack Instance of Moon. Furthermore, known as the Just Attack Instance of Moon.

band who once set fire to £1 million just because they could. Not that I'm jealous, of course. The KLF and Last Train to Trans Central are dance classics with ATB now. Don't stop.

idea what it's about. Got a good tune all the same. Laurie Kante, Yeke Yeke, and before that, Two Brothers on the Fourth Floor and Can't Help Myself. Hello there, welcome along. My name's Colin Hanslett. Thank you for joining me for Dance Classics. It's the home to the very best in dance.

of the 80s and the 90s. And in this hour of the show, we'll be playing Dancing Devils as well. More about that later on, and some great tunes for you from the beloved Tone Loc, Phil Fearon and Galaxy, Frankie Knuckles, the Captain Hollywood Project, and if that wasn't enough as well, the Beatmasters, Rock the House.

Dungeon.

biggest dance tunes from the year in which the Princess Royal married Timothy Lawrence. 1992 it was for the Captain Hollywood project. That's More and More Dance Classics. So I mentioned Dancing Doubles a little earlier on. If you haven't heard that before, in theory, an absolute walk in the park. I will play you a dance hit from the 80s at the same time as a dance hit from the 90s. All you have to do is work out what those two songs are. If you can do that, you'll win yourself full bragging rights down the pub for the next 7 days, gold stars and points aplenty. And we'll get that underway for you after this fantastic piece of music from Frankie Knuckles. It's The Whistle Song, a Dance Classics.

just puts me in such a summery frame of mind, even at this time of year. Frankie Knuckles and the Whistle Song are dance classics. Time to get dancing doubles underway then. A dance hit from the 80s, played at the same time as a dance hit from the 90s. But what are these two tunes? I think it's way too easy this week, but you might be struggling, so I'll give you one more listen to it. They are your dancing doubles. If you can identify those two songs, you'll win yourself bragging rights down the pub, gold stars and points aplenty. We will give you one more listen to it before the end of the show, and of course the answer. Meanwhile, a bit of a disco classic for you, courtesy of Phil Fearon, along with Galaxy, of course. Where would he be without them? It's What Do I Do at Dance Classics. What?

0: beginning. It said she started talking about plans for our wedding. I said, wait, slow down, love, not so fast, I'll be seeing ya. That's why I found you don't play around with the funky Comadina. You know what I'm saying? That Medina's a monster, y'all.
1: But nothing at all to do with the river on the Isle of Wight. Tone Loke and Funky Cold Medina are dance classics. This next band were formed courtesy of a chap putting an ad in a local paper saying, meet me at a phone box in a year's time. They're the Beloved. And this is Satellite.

0: Wow, how long since you heard that on the radio, eh? The beloved and satellite dance classics, where the dance tunes continue with Alex Party and Reel to Reel in just a couple of ticks. Keep it locked.
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Alex Party, Saturday Night Party, and before that, Real to Real and Jazz It Up. Hello there, welcome along. My name's Colin Hanslip. Thank you for joining me for Dance Classics. It's the home to the very best in dance hits of the 80s and the 90s. And before the end of the show, we'll give you one more listen to this week's Dancing Doubles and, of course, the answer, and play you some fantastic music to keep you well and truly shaking that booty of yours, courtesy of Alison Limerick, Latino Rave, Alternate. And we continue now with Jackie Graham. Turn It Up for Round and Round at Dance Classics.

0: classic for you there from Alternate. That's Activate. Come with me at Dance Classics. About time we gave you one more listen to this week's Dancing Doubles. Then a dance hit from the 80s, played at the same time as a dance hit from the 90s. But what are these two tunes? Dancing Doubles. If you can identify those two songs, you'll win yourself bragging rights down the pub, gold stars and points aplenty. We will give you the answer in all about 3.5 minutes' time after a mix of everything which was big in dance in 1989, DP89 from Latino Rave.
1: Pump up the jam, pump it up while your feet are stumping and the jam is pumping. Look ahead, the crowd is jumping. Pump it up a little.

And how many of those can you put names and artists to? Yes, I probably can do most of them, if I'm honest. Latino Rave and Deep Heat 89 at Dance Classics. About time we gave you the answer to this week's Dancing Doubles. Then a dance hit from the 80s played at the same time as a dance hit from the 90s. They went like this. Said Soul to Soul, Back to Life and Business, and Don't Miss the Party Line. 10 out of 10 for you. You win yourself full bragging rights down the pub for the next 7 days. 22,000 points and 15 million gold stars as well. More Dancing Doubles on the show next week. Same time, same place. Hope you can join me for that. But for today, I'll leave you with Alison Limerick. We're loving

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